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1: ABC News, I'm Stephanie Officer. Even though wildfires are starting to die down in Washington state, smoke is still a concern for some. ABC Samara Theodore.
2: We are anticipating some of the heaviest extreme wildfire smoke to be situated just north of Spokane. And then this does make its way meandering all the way south into Utah, Richfield, Utah, seeing some very heavy smoke as well. So smoke is a real issue out there.
1: GOP Senators Lisa Murkowski and Bill Cassidy met behind closed doors with Acting Attorney General Todd Blanche for more than an hour. Both were tight-lipped about whether they'll support his nomination. Murkowski has been noncommittal.
3: I think it was a good conversation that Senator Cassidy and I had. And it was a good sit-down, let's just say.
1: Now, if Senator Mitch McConnell is absent for Blanche's vote, the acting AG can only afford to lose two other Republican votes. And Senator Susan Collins has already said she won't back him. This is ABC News. LIV Golf CEO Scott O'Neill announced a new agreement with a lead investor that will allow the league to move ahead without the backing of Saudi funding while making players majority equity holders. He didn't disclose the identity of the investor or how much money was involved. Houston police credit automated license plate readers for helping track down the suspects in an attempted armed robbery.
4: Despite the extreme skin and eye irritation that bear repellent causes, the guard fired shots at the three teenagers who tried to rob him. The suspect sped away, but Houston Police Lieutenant Larry Croson says flock cameras tracked the white Mercedes to a car wash.
5: There were several people trying to get blood out of the back seat of the car, tampering with the evidence there. Those people are detained.
4: Two of the three suspects suffered non-life-threatening gunshot wounds. Croson says they're 15 and 16 years old. Jim Ryan, ABC News.
1: Disney entering a global short-form content-sharing deal with TikTok. Disney is the parent company of ABC News. I'm Stephanie Officer, ABC News.
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10: Good evening. The chance for rain continues early tonight. Otherwise, it's mostly cloudy. Patchy fog is possible with lows in the lower 60s. Thursday, the chance for scattered showers and thunderstorms returns to the forecast. More clouds than sun with highs in the mid to upper 70s. It's unsettled again on Friday with on and off rain. Highs are in the mid to upper 70s. I'm meteorologist Kat Campbell in the NCN Weather Center.
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John Anderson having a straight tequila night on your Real Country Wednesday. My name is Al Farb. Hey, thank you so much for having us on and making us a part of your day while we sit around and play all of your favorite Real Country songs right here in one place, like Alabama, Love in the First Degree, right now on Real Country.

Luke Combs, When It Rains, It Pours on Your Real Country Wednesday. My name is Al Farby. If you love a little random science fact, here's one for you. 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More of your favorite real country songs are coming up right around the corner for you from Chris Young and The Man I Want to Be, Diamond Rio, How You Love Makes Me Feel, and more made possible by Lowe's. 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

0: Jason Aldean, Whiskey Drink on your Real Country Wednesday. My name is Al Farb. Hey, thank you so much for having us on and making us a part of your evening while we sit around and play all of your favorite Real Country songs. And we got more of them coming up right around the quarter for you from Lainey Wilson and that Watermelon Moonshine. Buck Owens loves to act naturally and more next right here on Real Country.
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5: With schools across Western North Carolina getting started, Yancey County's 9th Annual Public School Prayer Walk is being planned for Saturday, August the 15th at 8 a.m. Parents, teachers, students, community members all encouraged to attend. They'll start the prayer walk at the board office as they pray for the leaders of the school at 8 o'clock. 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And once again, that is going to be Saturday, August the 15th at 8 a.m.
6: Good evening. Tonight's forecast, a chance for rain early, then mostly cloudy with patchy fog possible. Low temperatures dip into the lower 60s. Thursday, we've got more scattered showers and thunderstorms in the forecast. High temperatures will be similar again in the mid to upper 70s. Friday, we're unsettled with on and off rain during the day. Highs are back in the mid to upper 70s. I'm meteorologist Kat Campbell in the NCN Weather Center.
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0: 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I'm meteorologist Kat Campbell in the NCN Weather Center.
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1: 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How she played her games with many, many men. And you tell me that you don't think I'd be with her if I could just have.

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1: ABC News, I'm Stephanie Officer. President Trump today claims they are making progress on negotiations with Iran, teasing a possible announcement within the next 48 hours, but without confirmation from Iran. ABC News contributor and former Deputy Assistant Secretary of Defense Mick Mulroy will be watching to see if there will be any hints from Tehran on this potential deal.
2: So we're looking for any indications. Usually comes from their state-supported media outlets that there's something happening, so that they've agreed to something, that the Iranians are now more positive, talking about and acknowledging, for example, that there are actually negotiations taking place.
1: Sean Diddy Combs' prison release date has been moved again. This time, the Federal Bureau of Prison Records say he's due to be freed on February 20th, 2028. His release date, formerly listed as January 24th of that year. The rapper and producer is serving out a sentence for sex trafficking at New Jersey's Fort Dix. This is ABC News. Framing the amount of drinking and smoking in America.
3: The Substance Abuse and Mental Health Services Administration asked 60,000 Americans about their experience with substances, finding significant declines last year in binge drinking, smoking, and marijuana use among 12 to 17-year-olds. Still, the survey found more than half of all Americans, 163 million altogether, used tobacco, vaped nicotine, drank, or used an illicit drug in the previous month. The substance of choice, alcohol. Jim Ryan, ABC News.
1: New concern for legendary singer Barry Manilow.
4: He abruptly called off his concert in Kentucky last night, right before showtime, citing unforeseen circumstances. But he did not elaborate. Same show was postponed back in March during his treatment for lung cancer.
1: ABC's Sophie Flay, the 83-year-old, is currently on a farewell tour. The boyhood Ohio home of Neil Armstrong is hitting the real estate market for the first time in nearly 40 years. I'm Stephanie Officer, ABC News.
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9: Good evening. The chance for rain continues early tonight. Otherwise, it's mostly cloudy. Patchy fog is possible with lows in the lower 60s. Thursday, the chance for scattered showers and thunderstorms returns to the forecast. More clouds than sun with highs in the mid to upper

Cody Johnson and the Painter on your Real Country Wednesday night. My name is Al Farb. Hey, thank you so much for having us on. Well, we paint the perfect soundtrack to your evening with all of your favorite Real Country songs right here in one place. Right now, Ricky Skaggs and Uncle Penn on Real Country.

John Conley and those rose-colored glasses on your Real Country Wednesday. My name is Al Farber. If you're looking for a raise, today could be the day. Bosses are the most receptive to requests from their employers on Wednesday. So if you

0: John Conley and those rose-colored glasses on your Real Country Wednesday. My name is Al Farber. If you're looking for a raise, today could be the day. Bosses are the most receptive to requests from their employers on Wednesday. So if you are asking for a pay raise...
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2: Here's an event coming up on Friday that you may want to check out and be a part of. 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Ribbon cutting, dedication, and open house event. All coming up, it's on Friday at 1 o'clock. That's the big building across from Banks Jewelers, across the hill from Little Smoky there, Burns. We've been seeing that being built for a long time. You want to check out what it looks like inside. Do that during the open house event, ribbon cutting. So it's this Friday at 1 o'clock, and you're invited to attend.
3: Good evening. Tonight's forecast, a chance for rain early, then mostly cloudy with patchy fog possible. Low temperatures dip into the lower 60s. Thursday, we've got more scattered showers and thunderstorms in the forecast. High temperatures will be similar again in the mid to upper 70s. Friday, we're unsettled with on and off rain during the day. Highs are back in the mid to upper 70s. I'm meteorologist Kat Campbell in the NCN Weather Center.

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1: ABC News, I'm Stephanie Officer. Following the Trump administration's work to begin the process of removing temporary protected status for more than 350,000 Haitians nationwide, hundreds of Haitian migrants in one state are being called for a check-in. ABC's Armando Garcia.
2: Now what we're hearing is that some former TPS holders, specifically in Ohio, are being told to report to DHS, and some are being outfitted with ankle monitors. Some are being told to come in on a later date. But while the use of these ankle monitors is nothing new, this is a new tactic to target Haitians for removal. They're also being told not to travel outside of a 75-mile radius.
1: An ongoing blood supply shortage is being called a crisis. In one state, there's now a different incentive for donors. ABC's Hannah Batah.
3: The Rhode Island Blood Center is offering a voucher for a free pint of beer if you donate a pint of blood. Donations nationwide are low because of bad weather and foodborne illnesses.
1: This is ABC News. Acting Attorney General Todd Blanche says he thinks D.C. U.S. Attorney Jeanine Pirro is doing a great job. His comments come after President Trump summoned Pirro to the White House because she dropped cases against those accused of damaging the reflecting pool.
4: Again, I don't want the message to be because President Trump expressed appropriate frustration at the damage done to the reflecting pool, that Judge Pirro is not, and not only Judge Pirro, her prosecutors are not working every day to combat violent crime and to make the city safe. So
1: President Trump did not tell Pirro he intended to fire her, nor did she offer to resign, according to sources familiar with the meeting. CDC data shows cases of a potentially deadly fungus have been detected in 27 states this year. It spreads among those who are very ill in healthcare facilities. 32 films have been selected for the New York Film Festival this year. Ava DuVernay's 14th documentary will close out the festival in October. I'm Stephanie Officer, ABC News.
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9: Good evening. The chance for rain continues early tonight. Otherwise, it's mostly cloudy. Patchy fog is possible with lows in the lower 60s. Thursday, the chance for scattered showers and thunderstorms returns to the forecast. More clouds than sun with highs in the mid to upper 70s. It's unsettled again on Friday with on and off rain. Highs are in the mid to upper 70s. I'm meteorologist Kat Campbell in the NCN Weather Center.
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0: Real Country WKYK, the best country of yesterday and today.

Some say love. It is a river, and that it drowns the tender reed. And some say love, it's like a razor, and that it leaves

Some say love, it is a river, and that it drowns the tender reed. And some say love, it's like a razor, and that it leaves, and that it drowns the tender reed. And some say love, it's like a razor, and that it leaves your soul.

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It's like a razor, and that it leaves your soul vanished.

Billy Currington and I Got a Feeling on your Real Country Wednesday night. My name is Al Farben. I Got a Feeling. We're going to sit around and play all of your favorite Real Country songs for you right here in one place. Right now, the King George Strait. Write this down on Real Country.

0: Hearty favorite country song on your Real Country Wednesday night. My name is Al Farbo. There are about 7 weekends left in the summer of 2026. And when they are done, your bank account will breathe a sigh of relief. Nearly $400 a weekend. That's what the average American spends on summer activities, according to new data. More of your favorite old country songs are coming up right around the corner for you from Sammy Kershaw, She Don't Know She's Beautiful, Mel McDaniel having a Louisiana Saturday night, and more of your favorites are all coming up next on Real Country.
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0: Willie and Merle, Poncho and Lefty on your Real Country Wednesday night. My name is Al Farbell. Have you ever heard of roster dating? Basically, roster dating involves dating multiple people at the same time, though one expert recommends keeping it to five or fewer. In theory, each of the people on your roster meets a specific need, like the exciting one or the artistic one. It allows you to learn more about yourself and what you like and what you don't like in a relationship. It also prevents you from pouring all of your energy into one connection before you know if it's promising or not. More of your favorite real country songs are coming up right around the corner for you from the Bellamy Brothers. If I said you had a beautiful body, would you hold it against me? Co Wetzel taking the high road and more next right here on Real Country.
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5: With schools across Western North Carolina getting started, Yancey County's 9th annual public school prayer walk is being planned for Saturday, August the 15th at 8 a.m. Parents, teachers, students, community members all encouraged to attend. They'll start the prayer walk at the board office as they pray for the leaders of the school at 8 o'clock. Individual school walks immediately follow around 9. There will be a prayer captain at each Yancey County school to lead the prayer walk. And once again, that is going to be Saturday, August the 15th at 8 a.m.
6: Good evening. Tonight's forecast, a chance for rain early, then mostly cloudy with patchy fog possible. Low temperatures dip into the lower 60s. Thursday, we've got more scattered showers and thunderstorms in the forecast. High temperatures will be similar again in the mid to upper 70s. Friday, we're unsettled with on and off rain during the day. Highs are back in the mid to upper 70s. I'm meteorologist Kat Campbell in the NCN Weather Center.

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1: ABC News, I'm Stephanie Officer. Crews battling the ongoing wildfires in Washington State are starting to breathe a sigh of relief as weather conditions improve. ABC's Alex Stone.
2: They've had a lot of progress in the last 2 days or so because the winds have been non-existent here, and firefighters are telling us, in fact, I spent some time yesterday talking to an LA fire division chief. He says that these fires are not very active any longer because they had the weather change.
1: At least one person is dead, several others injured in an apartment explosion in the Bronx, New York City. Fire Commissioner Lillian Bonsignore says firefighters are among those injured. It started on the third floor, reached 5 alarms, and included a collapse. Fire Chief John Esposito says the cause is under investigation.
3: As the commissioner said, there was some sort of explosion. It blew out window frames. It blew some of them across the street. And when our members got up to the second floor, some of the apartment doors had been blown off the hinges as well.
1: This is ABC News. A federal judge has thrown out a lawsuit by Alec Murdoch seeking $600,000 in legal fees by the former court clerk whose misconduct led his murder convictions to be overturned on appeal. Next year's Triple Crown will run a little bit differently. The Preakness Stakes will move up on the calendar by 3 weeks and a day after the Kentucky Derby. That means it'll be on a Sunday for the first time ever. It is one of the country's most closely watched Senate races, and both sides claim voter fraud.
4: The first volley was fired by Democrat James Tallarico, pointing to ProPublica reporting that showed that his Republican rival in the race to succeed Senator John Cornyn voted under an address where he hasn't lived for 2 years. Now the Ken Paxton camp is accusing Tallarico of voting in 5 elections using his parents' address, even after he had purchased a home for himself and moved out.
1: ABC's Jim Ryan. Pope Leo will make his first trip to Latin America as pontiff in November, visiting Uruguay, Argentina, and Peru, where he spent decades as a missionary. I'm Stephanie Officer, ABC News.
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8: Good evening. The chance for rain continues early tonight. Otherwise, it's mostly cloudy. Patchy fog is possible with lows in the lower 60s. Thursday, the chance for scattered showers and thunderstorms returns to the forecast. More clouds than sun with highs in the mid to upper 70s. It's unsettled again on Friday with on and off rain. Highs are in the mid to upper 70s. I'm meteorologist Kat Campbell in the NCN Weather Center.
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11: Here's an event that may help out with school supplies, a second annual school supply giveaway at Mitchell Elementary. And that is August the 8th. That's this Saturday from 11 to 2. Free lunch provided. Pre-K through 12th grade. All are welcome at Mitchell Elementary. That event going on with that school supply giveaway. 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Calvary Baptist, Black Mountain Baptist Church, Mitchell Baptist Church. They're in Bakersville, all hosting the event. That comes up on Saturday from 11 till 2 o'clock.
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Ronnie Millsap, and any day now on your Real Country Wednesday night. 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

0: Luke Combs, Sleepless in a Hotel Room on your Real Country Wednesday night. My name is Al Farbel. Know why smoking is so hard for some people to give up? It's like losing a close friend. Researchers found that cigarettes serve as stand-ins for human friends, providing comfort, solace, and companionship, even though smokers know all of the health risks associated with the act. Giving up cigarettes has the same significance as losing a friend the smoker knows and trusts. More of your favorite real country songs are coming up right around the corner for you from The Voice, Mr. Vern Gosin. I can tell by the way you dance, you're going to love me tonight. Zach Brown Band and Alan Jackson as she's walking away, and more next on Real Country.
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0: Hank Williams Jr., a little family tradition right here in Real Country. Okay, I'm going to finally talk about Ted Lasso, Season 4, Episode 1. It's out. You're in a spoiler-free zone. I'm not going to say anything if you haven't seen it yet, but I'm so excited that Lasso's back. It's my happy place. If you haven't seen it yet, Apple TV, start with Episode 1, Season 1. You're going to...
1: Here's the deal. The government is over $38 trillion in debt, which means the IRS isn't slowing down. And the tax code is complex and unforgiving. So it's not surprising if you're one of the millions of Americans...

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0: Garth Brooks calling Baton Rouge right here in real country. I was so happy to see he's finally added some additional dates to his Blame It All on My Roots tour. I thought they were all going to be in Indy. At the beginning, he's got four shows there, but he announced Denver a few days back, and now Chicago has been added. Tickets for Chicago go on sale this Friday, and yep, they'll be $153 all.
1: The U.S. Treasury quietly released its official financial report for 2025. It appears by its own numbers, the U.S. government seems insolvent. It's reported that the Treasury shows about $6 trillion in assets and over $47 trillion in liabilities. Add it all up, and it looks like the U.S. owes more than $130 trillion it doesn't have. 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

0: That's Joe Nichols, who I feel has very similar tastes in women to this guy. Here's Colin Ray, My Kind of Girl, in Real Country.
1: When I

0: That's Jason Aldean, who said something recently that I agree with. He said that social media has become something that he didn't think it was intended to be. It used to be good back in the day, but now people are using it for more nefarious reasons, and that's kind of sad, isn't it? Keep it here. We've got some Mark Chestnut on the way, and I'm going to get some Kathy Mattea on.
1: Even more music. Real country. All the time.

0: That's Mickey Gilley covering the great Buddy Holly with True Love Ways right here in Real Country. Buddy Holly said that the melody from that song was inspired by one of his all-time favorite gospel hymns, a song called I'll Be All Right. That was originally covered by the Angelic Gospel Singers. You'll have to check that out. It's an incredible, incredible gospel tune. I'm Tammy. We've got some great music on the way. I'm going to get to some Luke Combs before you.
1: Here's the deal. The government is over $38 trillion in debt, which means the IRS isn't slowing down. And the tax code is complex and unforgiving. 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

0: It's Donna Fargo with Funny Face right here in Real Country. Oh, I don't know about you guys. Have you seen those fires out in Washington State? Just terrible. Found out earlier today that a friend of mine, her daughter and her daughter's family lost their home. One of the many, many people who are displaced due to those wildfires. Let's keep them in our prayers.
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1: 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I'm Tammy.

0: That's Cody Johnson with The Fall right here in Real Country. I'm Tammy Lively. Have you ever opened a bottle of wine and not been able to finish it and wondered, now what do I do with this? Well, they say you can put it in the fridge and it'll keep there for 5-6 days, which would be nice. Even reds, they say refrigerate your open reds. If you don't like to drink them chilled, just get them out of the fridge about 20 minutes before you want to have a glass.
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0: That's John Conley, Friday Night Blues, right here in Real Country. I don't think he's singing about football, do you? But boy, I get the blues when there's no football on a Friday night. I'm so excited. Thursday night, we've got the Hall of Fame game happening, which is going to be, you know, a preseason game. But I am excited for some high school football. That's always good times. I'm Tammy. We've got some great music coming up. Keep it here. Thompson Square. Remember them? They're coming up in...
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Little Indian Outlaw for you on this Thursday morning. Hi there, I'm Tammy Lively. Good morning to you. Here's one from Holly Dunn. It's Daddy's Hands in Real Country.

0: That's the Zach Brown Band right here in Real Country. Zach made it look easy when he was on Celebrity Family Feud last week. You should see him in that final round. Wow, that Fast Money round. He was amazing. Keep it here. We've got Tracy Byrd.
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0: That's Riley Green, who will make his debut on The Voice next month as a coach. It's just been announced that he's also going to be a judge on the celebrity edition of The Voice. That's going to be premiering next spring for their 31st season. Keep it here. We're going to do some John Denver next.
1: Here's the deal. The government is over $38 trillion in debt, which means the IRS isn't slowing down. And the tax code is complex and unforgiving. So it's not surprising if you're one of the millions of Americans that owe back taxes to the IRS. Unfortunately,

0: edition of The Voice. That's going to be premiering next spring for their 31st season. Keep it here. We're going to do some John Denver next.
1: Here's the deal. The government is over $38 trillion in debt, which means the IRS isn't slowing down. And the tax code is complex and unforgiving. So it's not surprising if you're one of the millions of Americans that owe back taxes to the IRS. Unfortunately.
0: Next month as a coach, it's just been announced that he's also going to be a judge on the celebrity edition of The Voice. That's going to be premiering next spring for their 31st season. Keep it here. We're going to do some John Denver next.
1: Here's the deal. The government is over $38 trillion in debt, which means the IRS isn't slowing down. And the tax code is complex and unforgiving. So it's not surprising if you're one of the millions of Americans that owe back taxes to the IRS. Unfortunately, they're the world's most...
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0: Tracy Lawrence right here in Real Country. Hey, did y'all see ESPN Jeopardy? OMG. My husband and I binged the whole thing last weekend. So much fun. They've got Joe Buck, the great Joe Buck, hosting it. And it was just a lot of fun. They're talking about bringing it back for a season two. They all played for charity, and I think everybody had a good time. Keep it here. We've got some Tim McGraw.
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The devil went down to Georgia. He was looking for a soul to steal. He was in a bind because he was way behind and he was willing to make a deal. When he came across this young man sewing on a fiddle and playing it hot, and the devil jumped up on a hickory stump and said, "Boy, let me tell you what. I guess you didn't know it, but I'm a fiddle player too. And if you'd care to take a dare, I'll make a bet with you. Now you play pretty good fiddle, boy, but give the devil his due. I bet a fiddle of gold against your soul, because I think I'm better than you." The boy said, "My name's Johnny, and it might be a sin, but I'll take your bet, you're gonna regret the

Lively. We've got football tonight. I know it's just preseason. The Hall of Fame game's happening tonight, but hey, it's football, and I am so ready for it. Ready for this one, too. Crank it up. Here's music from Alabama, a little Tennessee River right here in Real Country.

That's Luke Bryan. Love you, miss you, mean it right here in real country where I love and miss my baby girl. And I want to wish her a very happy birthday today. Our daughter, Shannon, celebrating her birthday today. We love you, sis. Hey, keep it here. We're going to do some Blake Shelton, and it looks like Clint Black coming up.

0: That's the Statler Brothers right there. Flowers on the Wall right here in Real Country. I would not call Carrie Underwood a wallflower. Never. She's going to be back. She's going to be performing the opening for Sunday Night Football for the 14th straight season. She says, this year's show open welcomes Sunday Night Football into my ongoing rock star fever dream. So check it out. The season kicks off September 13th on NBC and Peacock.
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She was storming through the house that day, and I could tell she was leaving. And I thought, oh, she'll be back, till she turned around and pointed at the wall and said,

That's George Strait. He's just giving it away right here in Real Country. How you doing this morning? I'm Tammy Lively. Here's something we should all be doing. Meeting in the Middle. It's Diamond Rio right here in Real Country. It was

0: There's Hardy right here in Real Country. Hi there, I'm Tammy Lively. They say that nearly half of all Americans still use their parents' home as a personal storage unit. My aforementioned daughter, Shannon, has a bunch of crap in my garage. They say it's not just younger generations, though. That's according to this survey, which found that Americans young and old still have things stashed at their mom and dad's house.
1: 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Real Country.

0: That's Conway Twitty. I'd love to lay it down right here in Real Country. Hey, listen to this. There's a big drought going on in Europe, right? And water levels on the Danube River, the second longest in Europe, have gotten so low that you can see the hulls of dozens of World War II German battleships. They're just sticking up out of the water now. Historians say there may be 200 of those warships in the river. They all still have weapons on them. I mean, it's crazy. You'll have to Google that.
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0: mid-May. This is ABC News. A Senate committee set to hold a vote today on holding Dr. Anthony Fauci in contempt after he took the fifth during a hearing about the COVID pandemic. A wild ride for an out-of-control Tesla. Here's ABC's Trevor Ault.
1: It happened just after midnight in Orange County, California, near Los Angeles. A car careening some 20 feet down that embankment, slamming into multiple homes, debris shattering windows, and on one home there were tire marks spotted 10 feet up. While many people were in the homes at the time, none of them were injured. Investigators say the 22-year-old driver suffered a medical emergency and lost control. Authorities say first responders had to pull the driver from the car, but he was not seriously hurt from the crash.
0: A new court filing says that the Trump administration has refunded $100 billion in tariffs that the Supreme Court ruled were illegal. What companies are doing with that money varies. Some say they're reinvesting it. Very few, however, say they are offering refunds to all of us customers who paid higher prices. I'm Sherry Preston, ABC News.
2: 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Good morning. It is Thursday. Michael Dardell with you on this day number 6 for the month of August. We have a temperature of 64 degrees and a lot of heavy fog out there. 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
7: Good Thursday morning. We start your day in the northern mountains with mostly cloudy skies and some patchy fog, and temperatures in the low 60s. Showers and storms are more likely by this afternoon, and highs will reach the mid to upper 70s. We'll keep chances for scattered showers and storms mainly early tonight. We'll stay partly cloudy by Friday morning. Temperatures drop to the low 60s. We'll reach the upper 70s on Friday, and more showers and storms are likely. I'm meteorologist Grant Skinner in the NCN Weather Center.
2: Well, really no change in that weather forecast since yesterday. The repeat each day of those afternoon showers and storms. We made it to 80 degrees yesterday for a high. Here at the radio station, 12 hundredths on the rain gauge. That seemed to be pretty typical around, but there were some spots that had a lot more rain and a quick downburst of rain here and there, which can happen this time of year. 64 degrees is our temperature. It's 4 minutes after 6 o'clock on this Thursday morning.

FM 104.7 WKYK and AM 940. That's Blake Shelton. God gave me you, 12 after 6 o'clock. It's Thursday, and it's a foggy Thursday, of course. 65 degrees this morning.

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0: Luke Bryan, he's a country man, 23 minutes after 6 o'clock. If you wondered about the weather today, just think back to yesterday. Same thing. It's kind of a broken record all week long. We've got the same type of forecast where we start out with fog in the morning, plenty of that out there. Probably going to see a little sunshine behind that. The clouds will move in later, and who knows who will get a shower. That's how it worked yesterday. We had 1,200s here on the rain gauge. It's 65 degrees this morning.
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What a difference he's made in country music with a lot of hit songs. Ronnie Millsap for you. 29 minutes after 6 o'clock. Sports is on the way after Billy Currington.

0: KenCN Sports. I'm Tony Bixby. The NFL exhibition schedule kicks off tonight. The Arizona Cardinals facing the Carolina Panthers in the Hall of Fame game in Canton, Ohio. Backup quarterback Kenny Pickett will get the start for the Panthers when they open the season. And according to Pickett, it's been a good period of adjustment to a new team.
1: A lot similar to, I'd say, Philly, Cleveland. I think a lot of, you know, similarities there. Run game-wise, there's a lot of similarities from Vegas. There was some crossover with the coaching staff, so I had some background there. It's just really how they teach, you know, different concepts and where you're starting, I think, is a little different.
0: The 87th Annual Wyndham Championship gets underway today at Sedgefield Country Club in Greensboro, running through Sunday as the final regular season event of the PGA Tour. It features an $8.5 million purse and decides the final players advancing to the FedEx Cup playoffs. Ryan Gerard says it couldn't be more important.
2: There is kind of a lot of importance at stake for me, from FedEx Cup, winning golf tournaments, trying to, you know, maybe track down a spot on the President's Cup team, just kind of being competitive, being the best that I can be out there.
0: Cosell McQueen, a member of NC State's 1983 championship-winning men's basketball team under Jim Valvano, has died. He was 64 years old. McQueen was a reserve center for the team, averaging 5.3 points and 6 rebounds during his four-year career with the Wolfpack. Logan Davidson and Blake Sabol both homered, while Nick Madrigal had 4 hits, leading the Durham Bulls to a doubleheader split on Wednesday night against the Charlotte Knights at Truist Field in Charlotte. The Bulls took the second game 7-1 after losing the opener 4-1. Wilson Warbirds took an early 3-0 lead, couldn't hold on. They fell to the Hill City Howlers in Lynchburg 12-5 last night. The North Carolina A&T Aggies football team entering the 2026 season looking to end a string of 3 straight 10-loss seasons. Second-year coach Sean Gibbs overhauled his roster with 58 new players. He likes the quarterback situation.
3: Kevin White's played a lot of football. I feel like he's done a great job of developing in this offseason. He's gotten bigger. He's gotten stronger. He's gotten faster. So we're excited about him.
0: LIV Golf has secured funding from an outside investor that will keep that circuit alive beyond this season. In the majors yesterday, the Braves winning yet again, 7 straight, now 4-1 win over the Miami Marlins. Washington Nationals beat the Phillies 10-4. Baltimore Orioles with a 5-2 win over the Angels. And the Dodgers keep on losing, falling to the Cubs 7-6. That's 6 in a row. Tony Rixby, NCN Sports.
4: High school football scrimmages not far away, especially for the Mitchell Mountaineers. They play coming up on August the 8th. That's a Saturday. Chesney, South Carolina at Mitchell this Saturday. JV at 6, varsity at 7:15, $8 admission price. 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Now, 1 week from tonight, Mountain Heritage scrimmage. They're on the road. They're home. JV will host Cherokee. That's going to be at 5:30. The varsity will host North Henderson at 7 p.m. So that's a week from tonight. The scrimmage game's out at Mountain Heritage High School. Well, we have another rainy day and another foggy morning. Temperatures on 65 degrees. Yesterday, 80 was the high. We picked up 12 hundredths on the rain gauge. Most others around about the same, with exception of some strong downpours that saw a lot more than that. Sunny behind the fog this morning, and like yesterday, cloud cover and an 80% chance of those showers and storms popping up this afternoon, and the highs again around 80. Tonight, cloudy with a 50% chance of showers and storms, and lows lower 60s. Mostly sunny in the morning for Friday, and then cloudy with a 90% chance of showers and thunderstorms, the highs in the upper 70s. Friday night, cloudy, showers and storms, 90% chance of rain. Saturday, sunny, slight chance of a shower, highs in the lower 80s, chance of rain, 90%, and Saturday night, an 80% chance. All of these chances of shower activity, mostly sunny on Sunday. We get down to about a 50% chance of showers by Sunday, and again, in the lower 80s. 65 is our temperature here at WKYK. Hope you're doing good on a Thursday morning. This is the 6th day of August. It's 24 before 7 o'clock. Here's Luke Combs.

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1: Well, just going to call it like it is. It is a foggy Thursday out there this morning, 65 degrees, and day number six for the month of August. Happy birthday to Andre Allen today, Nikki Bennett, and Courtney Garland. John Hendricks has a birthday, Ethan Hutchins. Also, Royce Miller, happy birthday to Robert Morgan, Michael Sandrich, Stokes Thayer, and Deidre Wood, all having birthdays today. So happy birthday to those folks. Special day for them. Hey, this is country music.

0: Brian Campbell with that sad song, I'm Not Gonna Miss You. It's 9 before the 7 o'clock hour. 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
0: Hey, don't forget, if all of your happenings around the town square today, get her done by 2 o'clock. That's when they start closing the streets there, getting ready for the crafters to roll in and set up for the crafts fair. That's probably when we're going to have the most rain, when they roll in there. You know how that works out. Here's Dickie Lee.
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Justin Moore, this is My Dirt, and this is FM 104.7 and AM 940, WKYK Burnsville. 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

0: during this meeting, Pirro lashed out at Burgum directly and had blamed him for misleading the president about the evidence that was in this case. Another sort of key aspect here is, what did the president know before this case was dropped? Well, sources say that Pirro did give some in the White House a heads up that it was going to get dropped, but it's not clear what Trump personally knew ahead of time, and that's why potentially he could be so upset.
1: Some think the president will fire Pirro still over the whole thing. FIFA President Gianni Infantino has apologized for his plan to sell stakes in the World Cup, but will keep his job. FIFA's senior staff throwing its support behind him, even as they acknowledge that mistakes were made. I'm Sherry Preston, ABC News.
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3: Well, it's a couple of minutes after 7 o'clock, and our temperature this morning, we're on 65 degrees. The weather's coming up for you.
4: Mountain Community Health Partnership is pleased to announce that Dr. Gretchen Court Banks, a board-certified pediatrician with deep roots in Mitchell and Yancey counties, will be joining the organization this fall. Dr. Banks will begin seeing patients in September of 2026 and will be accepting new pediatric patients. Families are encouraged to call now to schedule appointments for late September and beyond. The phone number is 688-2104.
5: We'll keep elevated rain chances over the next couple of days, and temperatures will gradually heat up through the start of the weekend. With an upper-level ridge building over the area, we'll continue to heat up through next week. We start the day with mostly cloudy skies and some patchy fog, temperatures in the low 60s. Showers and storms are likely by this afternoon, and highs will reach the mid to upper 70s. More showers and storms are likely on Friday, and highs will reach the upper 70s. I'm meteorologist Grant Skinner in the NCN Weather Center.
3: Seems like I've heard that weather forecast before. It's kind of a repeat of yesterday, so expect about the same. We do have the fog out there. Heavy fog, low visibility this morning, and 65 degrees at 4 minutes after 7 o'clock. Hey, let's carry on. She was

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2: It's 12 after 7 o'clock morning. That's the story in weather, of course, and then sunshine behind that, and then cloudy behind that, with an 80% chance of a shower or storm. Now, yesterday, that was pretty typical. Most areas picked up about a tenth of an inch. We had 12 hundredths here on our rain gauge and had a high of 80. I saw a rain gauge that had over 2 inches of rain on it from yesterday, so there are some areas when those clouds really open up and they get a pretty good downpour. So that can happen anywhere, anytime. With this kind of forecast, and it's the same thing with that 80% chance is what they call it today, a 50% chance tonight, and even more rain in the forecast for tomorrow. Our temperature this morning's on 65 degrees here at WKYK.
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2: So there are some areas when those clouds really open up and they get a pretty good downpour, so that can happen anywhere, anytime. With this kind of forecast, and it's the same thing with that 80% chance is what they call it today, a 50% chance tonight, and even more rain in the forecast for tomorrow. Our temperature this morning's on 65 degrees here at WKYK.
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Grawl. It's humble and kind. Well, here's a pretty good indicator that those summertime showers will be gone before long and fall will be here, because football is upon us. Actually, tomorrow night, the Mitchell Mountaineers will play in a scrimmage game, Chesney, South Carolina at Mitchell. JV at 6, varsity at 7:15, $8 admission price there at Mitchell. They say a concession stand will be available. And a week from tonight, it's a Thursday night of scrimmage. A week from tonight, out at Mountain Heritage, as the Cougars will host a couple of teams. JV hosts Cherokee at 5:30 next week, and the varsity will host North Henderson at 7 p.m. It's the 21st before we get into regular football, I think. And regular football, or we'll call it preseason, actually. Tonight's NFL Hall of Fame game being played at Tom Benson Hall of Fame Stadium in Canton, Ohio, next to the Pro Football Hall of Fame. The annual game traditionally kicks off the NFL preseason and is part of the Hall of Fame Enshrinement Week. Now, this year's matchup features the Carolina Panthers and the Arizona Cardinals. Kickoff is at 8 o'clock tonight. That game being televised on NBC. And so it's 4 weeks of, or 3 weeks of pregame. Week one in the NFL starts up on September the 9th for the NFL teams. Well, WNBA into the thick of their season now. A couple of matchups last night and some close games. But coming up tonight, one that'll be featured is Las Vegas at Indiana. That's going to be at 7 tonight. Los Angeles plays at Minnesota at 9, and Toronto at Portland will be at 10 o'clock tonight. Here's some blues for you. Singing the Blues with Vince Gill.

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5: We've been talking about the sizzling summer series on the town square in Burnsville. Well, they're sizzling right through the craft

fair this week, so no summer series this Saturday. But next week's a big one. On the square, it's a back-to-school bash from 10 till 2, hosted by the Yancey County Sheriff's Office and Yancey County Schools. So that's not this Saturday, but the following Saturday on the town square. Well, here's where I say I told you so, because this Morgan Wallen song went from nowhere, jumped on the charts, and landed at number 13. Number 13 on the charts already, probably going to number 1. Been by now, Morgan Wallen.

Hey, real country music fans, looking down through the schedule, some of your favorites are coming up, like the Bellamy Brothers, Kenny Rogers, the Oak Ridge Boys, all in the next 30 minutes. 7:30 is our time. Hey, a little reminder for you, the Yancey County Landfill. It's going to be closed beginning Monday, this coming Monday, all week long through Sunday, August 16th, to allow for some necessary tipping floor repairs, they say. That landfill reopens on Monday, August 17th. But don't confuse that with the Yancey County Convenience Center. That's where you usually go for your trash. Landfill's for the big stuff. And so the convenience centers will remain open on their regular operating schedule. We've got news up for you.

0: Monday all week long through Sunday, August 16th, to allow for some necessary tipping floor repairs, they say. That landfill reopens on Monday, August 17th. But don't confuse that with the Yancey County Convenience Center. That's where you usually go for your trash. Landfills for the big stuff. And so the convenience centers will remain open on their regular operating schedule. We've got news up for you next now, sponsored...
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2: Right now, there's this process going on. I don't know, it's kind of like speed dating, essentially, where you've got these 60 folks who get to decide who's going to get the nod, and they seem to be putting out little signals and little feelers.
1: Committee meets Monday in Buncombe County. 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
0: 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Welcome visitors to the Crafts Fair and Gym Show events. Mission Hospital says it has achieved substantial compliance with federal Centers for Medicare and Medicaid Services, those requirements following completion of its enhanced plan of correction. Hospital CEO Greg Lowe informed employees that CMS determined no additional surveys

0: achieve substantial compliance with federal Centers for Medicare and Medicaid Services, those requirements following completion of its enhanced plan of correction. Hospital CEO Greg Lowe informed employees that CMS determined no additional surveys related to the January of 2026 investigation are necessary. Lowe credited months of work to improve
1: this or chronic illness, helping patients physically, emotionally, and spiritually while still working with a primary doctor. 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Compassionate Care, Western North Carolina, caring for Yancey County since 1982.
0: Well, I've been told that the morning fog is floating above the road in some areas, but there are others where it'll dip on down and be a foggy start and a slow start for you this morning, just like yesterday. Yesterday's high here at the radio station was 80 degrees, and we finished with 12 hundredths on the rain gauge. That seemed to be pretty typical in rain gauges that I looked at around Western North Carolina, except down toward Hendersonville. Some of those had several inches, and I saw one rain gauge yesterday. It said 2.38 inches. Pretty close right here in our area, somewhere in the mountains. And so not to say that that can't happen on these stormy days. One of the forecasters put it this way, stronger cells that produce localized flash flooding remains possible for today and tomorrow. And so not only those surprise pop-up thunderstorms where, as it did yesterday, it can rain on one side of the town and not on the other. You know how they do. And so that's the forecast again today. Just basically same thing. 80% chance of showers, they call it, and thunderstorms this afternoon. Highs around 80. A little sunshine as we get past this morning fog. Then cloudy tonight, a 50% chance of showers. Lows lower 60s. And Friday, about the same. They call it a 90% chance. And again, remember, 90% chance doesn't mean that it's going to rain 90% of the time. It just means a 90% coverage area. There's going to be dry times in there, but plenty of chances, though, for those storms to pop up. Now, on Saturday, also a slight chance of a morning shower, better chance for the afternoon showers. Looks like we're pretty much in the low 80s the whole way through. Sunday, 50% chance of showers and thunderstorms. Well, looking around this morning, as far as some weather stations go, 66 degrees in Spruce Pine. It's 64 in Bakersville, 63 in the South Tow area, 62 degrees in the Pensacola area this morning. And boom, 64, fair skies out at the Asheville Airport in 66, and a few clouds around the Tri-City Airport in Tennessee at 67. It's overcast at the Charlotte Airport, and a temperature there this morning of 71 degrees. Mount Mitchell's at 57 degrees for a temperature. We have 65. 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
1: back with a great breakfast at Bubba's Good Eats of Burnsville. You may have noticed on our homepage at WKYK.com, our little closing box has popped up there to alert you that Yancey County government offices closed tomorrow because of the fair, and Yancey County Public Library closed tomorrow and on Saturday. And don't forget again, they close the streets today at 2 o'clock to get ready for the craft fair. Just want to be sure you're not surprised by that. So they close the streets down so the crafters can get in there and set up, and then it's ready to roll at 9 o'clock tomorrow morning. Hey, teachers are back today, so maybe a little extra traffic out this morning. Yancey County teachers back to school today to get prepared for the school season that's coming up before long. Well, today is Thursday, day number 6 for August, the 218th day of the year, with 147 days more to go for 2026. Here's some history about the day. Today was a day in 1945 during World War II. A U.S. B-29 bomber dropped an atomic bomb on Hiroshima, Japan, resulting in an estimated 140,000 deaths. In 1965, President Lyndon B. Johnson signed the Voting Rights Act on this day, prohibiting racial discrimination in voting. And in 1991, the old internet got fired up. The WWW, the World Wide Web, made its public debut as a means of accessing web pages over the internet this day in 1991. Hey, the Oak Ridge Boys were inducted into the Grand Ole Opry this day in 2011. They had lots of singles, and 17 of those reached number one. I'm going to play the first number one for you coming up in just a couple of minutes. Happy birthday today, closer to home, to Andre Allen and Nikki Bennett. Courtney Garland has a birthday. So does John Hendricks and Ethan Hutchins, Royce Miller, Robert Morgan, Michael Sandrich, Stokes Thayer, and Dietrich Wood, all having birthdays today. And also born this day in 1942, singer-songwriter Bob Morrison. And the man's name may not be too familiar to you, but he has more than 350 of his songs have been recorded. So he's behind a lot of the songs that you hear. His most successful, a Grammy-winning country song by Kenny Rogers, became his most successful one that he wrote. This one by Kenny called "You Decorated My Life."

0: The following point of view is presented in memory of J. Ardell Sink.
1: You know, we humans are all just a little funny, I guess, and crazy. People fall for all kinds of gimmicks, often trying to get something for nothing, though most of us know for certain that there is no free lunch. Then there are those who always feel they've been dealt a lousy hand, that the world is out to get them, and that there's nothing they can do to improve their lot in life. If you've traveled by air lately, you know there are long lines and delays, baggage checks and searches necessary for our security. Some passengers seem to pretty much take it in their stride. Others complain and fuss and fret and whine, kind of like every day. Some whine about the price of fuel when it comes down to it, although it may vary a little in price here and there. Not much we can do about it. Others whine about the economy, economic woes, the arrogance of customers, or the general state of the world. There is so much to grumble and whine about, but you know, let me remind you, my friends, life is a gift. We all pay about the same price at the pump. The customer is always right. And as we said earlier, there is no such thing as a free lunch. Attitude may be more important even than aptitude. And how can you look at things like a major effect on your altitude that these things are going to have? We get from this world pretty much what we give. So, how do we act? How do we react? Do we whine and grumble? Are you grateful? That's how it looks from this point of view.

0: 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Open Tuesday through Saturday, the Amber Jack.
1: 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Hey, I want to remind you that you're invited to join the Yancey County School System for their 9th Annual Public School Prayer Walk. This event will take place a week from this Saturday. That's August 15th at 8 a.m. Parents, teachers, students, and community members are all encouraged to attend. They'll be starting the prayer walk at the board office as they pray for the leaders of our school at 8 o'clock. Individual school walks will immediately follow around 9. And so for more details, if you want to participate or help out in any way, 284-2359. Call Jessica at 284-2359. As I mentioned a moment ago, that's back to school day today for the teachers. So good luck to them as they get back and get ready for the schools that will be starting up soon. Four before the 8 o'clock hour, here's Zach Topp.

0: Well, according to our weather forecast, some of this morning cloudiness and fogginess is supposed to slide on out of here, give us a little sunshine before we get back to more clouds and those pop-up showers and storms today. A lot like yesterday is what the forecast is all about for today, with those highs around 80, 65 degrees now, and you're listening to FM 104.7 and AM 940 WKYK Burnsville. 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
1: ABC News, I'm Sherry Preston. There's been a lot of talk about progressive Abdul El-Sayed, winner of the Michigan Democratic primary for an open Senate seat. Mike Rogers, the Republican, will be vying for that seat, rallying his own supporters last night.
2: I'm telling you, this is about the heart and soul of our country. The whole country is looking at us here in Michigan. They're looking at you. And they're hoping we do everything that we can do together to make sure that we stop this in its tracks.
1: El-Sayed says he's running on a platform of affordability and getting money out of politics. Republican Senators Bill Cassidy and Lisa Murkowski meeting with Acting Attorney General Todd Blanch on his nomination to be full Attorney General, now that their colleague Susan Collins has said she will not be voting to confirm him. Dozens of health workers at the epicenter of Congo's Ebola outbreak are protesting, demanding that they get paid. They say they haven't received wages since the outbreak was declared in mid-May. This is ABC News. Maryland's governor and the Maryland Jockey Club have announced that the Preakness is moving to a new day, giving owners and trainers more challenges before the big race.
3: The second leg of the Triple Crown Quest, the Preakness Stakes, is off to the races and shifting days. Maryland's governor and the Maryland Jockey Club say to 3 weeks and a day after the Kentucky Derby. The

0: race will also be run on a Sunday for the first time. Since 1950, the Preakness has been held on the third Saturday in May, or 2 weeks following the Kentucky Derby. The goal is to get more overall Derby horses to participate. Three of the past five-year Derby winners have bypassed the Preakness altogether to aim for the final race in the Triple Crown, the Belmont Stakes. Races and shifting days. Maryland's governor and the Maryland Jockey Club say to 3 weeks and a day after the Kentucky Derby. The race will also be run on a Sunday for the first time. Since 1950, the Preakness has been held on the third Saturday in May, or 2 weeks following the Kentucky Derby. The goal is to get more overall Derby horses to participate. Three of the past five-year Derby winners have bypassed the Preakness altogether to aim for the final race in the Triple Crown, the Belmont Stakes. Michelle Franzen.
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2: Good Thursday morning. We start your day in the northern mountains with mostly cloudy skies and some patchy fog, and temperatures in the low 60s. Showers and storms are more likely by this afternoon, and highs will reach the mid to upper 70s. We'll keep chances for scattered showers and storms mainly early tonight, and we'll stay partly cloudy by Friday morning. Temperatures drop to the low 60s. We'll reach the upper 70s on Friday, and more showers and storms are likely. I'm meteorologist Grant Skinner in the NCN Weather Center.
1: Hope you're having a great Thursday so far, 65 degrees. This is called the butterfly season. It's by a couple of country big names, Ella Langley and Miranda Lambert.

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2: 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News coming up again around 8:30, and one of the stories we'll tell you about is Mission Hospital declared in compliance with federal requirements. We'll have details on that, plus more news from the North Carolina News Network, all coming up around 8:30. As the fog clears back, sunshine expected this morning, still some morning clouds around, but then a lot like yesterday with the cloudy skies and pop-up showers and storms here and there. 80% chance today, 50% tonight, highs around 80 today, and then a repeat tomorrow with plenty of activity and possibilities. And forecasters say don't rule out some strong cells of storms that could drop a lot of quick rain and flash flooding. And so we kind of saw that yesterday. There were some areas that really had

Hey, let me tell you something about my wife, Tina. Can you imagine the look on her face right now? She looks at the radio and thinks, oh no, what's coming up next? My wife, Tina, is my superwoman. She's stronger than me.

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4: The big Mount Mitchell Crafts Fair opens up tomorrow morning at 9 o'clock. The square closes up at 2 o'clock today. They close it down at 2 to get ready for the fair for tomorrow morning. It's 20 after 8 o'clock.

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2: 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The 6 anti-heart attack behaviors are not smoking, exercising for at least 2.5 hours each week, watching TV for fewer than 7 hours a week, consuming a diet rich in veggies, legumes, and whole grains, but low in red meat, refined grains, and sugar, consuming no more than one alcoholic drink daily, and having a body mass index in the normal range. The data show that non-smoking women who exercised regularly and maintained a healthful diet lowered their heart disease risk by 92% compared with women who did not have those habits. They also had a 66% lower risk for heart disease factors, such as high blood pressure, high cholesterol, or type 2 diabetes. Take those numbers to heart. Thanks for the minute. For Scientific American 60 Second Health, I'm Dina Fine-Marin.
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3: NCN Sports, I'm Tony Bixby. The NFL exhibition schedule kicks off tonight. The Arizona Cardinals facing the Carolina Panthers in the Hall of Fame game in Canton, Ohio. Backup quarterback Kenny Pickett will get the start for the Panthers when they open the season. And according to Pickett, it's been a good period of adjustment to a new team.
4: A lot similar to, I'd say, Philly, Cleveland. I think a lot of, you know, similarities there. Run game-wise, there's a lot of similarities from Vegas. There was some crossover with the coaching staff, so I had some background there. It's just really how they teach, you know, different concepts and where you're starting. I think it's a little different.
3: The 87th annual Wyndham Championship gets underway today at Sedgefield Country Club in Greensboro, running through Sunday as the final regular season event of the PGA Tour. It features an $8.5 million purse and decides the final players advancing to the FedEx Cup playoffs. Ryan Gerard says it couldn't be more important.
5: There is kind of a lot of

0: importance at stake for me, from FedEx Cup, winning golf tournaments, trying to, you know, maybe track down a spot on the President's Cup team, just kind of being competitive, being the best that I can be out there.
1: Cosell McQueen, a member of NC State's 1983 championship-winning men's basketball team under Jim Valvano, has died. He was 64 years old. McQueen was a reserve center for the team, averaging 5.3 points and 6 rebounds during his four-year career with the Wolfpack. Logan Davidson and Blake Sable both homered, while Nick Madrigal had 4 hits, leading the Durham Bulls to a doubleheader split on Wednesday night against the Charlotte Knights at Truist Field in Charlotte. The Bulls took the second game 7-1 after losing the opener 4-1. Wilson Warbirds took an early 3-0 lead, couldn't hold on. They fell to the Hill City Howlers in Lynchburg 12-5 last night. The North Carolina A&T Aggies football team entering the 2026 season, looking to end a string of 3 straight 10-loss seasons. Second-year coach Sean Gibbs overhauled his roster with 58 new players. He likes the quarterback situation.
2: Kevin White's played a lot of football. I feel like he's done a great job of developing in this offseason. He's gotten bigger. He's gotten stronger. He's gotten faster. So we're excited about him.
1: Live Golf has secured funding from an outside investor that will keep that circuit alive beyond this season. In the majors yesterday, the Braves winning yet again, 7 straight now, 4-1 win over the Miami Marlins. Washington Nationals beat the Phillies 10-4. Baltimore Orioles with a 5-2 win over the Angels. And the Dodgers keep on losing, falling to the Cubs 7-6. That's 6 in a row. Tony Rixby, NCN Sports. NCN News, I'm Tony Rixby. In Caswell County, 3 people are dead after a shooting in the Prospect Hill area. Caswell County Sheriff Tony Durden explained to reporters all of those involved were in the same family, the shooter among the dead.
3: Caswell County Sheriff's Office immediately requested the assistance of the North Carolina State Bureau of Investigation, SBI, scene investigators, or on-scene processing evidence and conducting interviews. There is no threat to the general public, and the event is contained.
1: A fourth person was taken to Duke Hospital in Durham for treatment. For the first time since Republican Chuck Edwards announced he's exiting the race for North Carolina's 11th congressional district seat, Democratic nominee Jamie Ager is reacting, telling WLOS in Asheville.
4: We've got real issues to focus on, and this kind of behavior is distracting and unfortunate.
1: Western Carolina political scientist Chris Cooper telling NCN News there are a few who are trying to replace Edwards.
5: Tim Moffitt, who is a state senator, said he's interested. Kevin Corbin, state senator, said, I'm not sure what I'm going to do, but, you know, he didn't give a hard no. There's been a few other folks who have given similar kinds of messages. So it's this little dance that everybody is engaging in.
1: Governor Josh Stein has vowed to veto House Bill 958, which would reduce early voting days in North Carolina, stating that it makes it harder to vote and introduces unnecessary chaos. Republicans disagree. House Speaker Destin Hall.
6: When you look at the stats and, you know, people generally don't use most of those days, and obviously primaries are lower turnout, you know, reducing that still gives more than enough time.
1: That bill would also make it easier to bring post-election ballot challenges while reducing the time to file them from 5 days down to just 3. 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

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Mission Hospital Sunday with highs in the lower 80s. Once again, 65 degrees now here at WKYK.

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6: 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Remember this one. 2014 is when this came out. It's been a while. The Old Rugged Cross by Craig Wayne Boyd.

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2: 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Here's What We Need by Toby Keith. Just a few more Cowboys.

0: Who is that Who I Am? That is Jessica Andrews from the year 2000, Who I Am. 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WKYK Burnsville, it's 9 o'clock. ABC News is next.
1: ABC News, I'm Sherry Preston. Federal investigators still trying to figure out if Iran is behind the latest cyber attacks on water systems in several states. Michigan now in the middle of the political world after the Senate race there, which could determine control of the Senate and was set on primary day. Progress and progressive Democrat Abdul Al-Sayed is facing Republican Mike Rogers. Here's ABC Stephen Portnoy.
2: There was a real effort by Al-Sayed today to extend an olive branch and to consolidate the party behind him. Haley Stevens offered her statement of support. Al-Sayed himself specifically mentioned his commitment to what he called Jewish safety, saying it's the same commitment he has to the safety of his own daughters. That after making his own antipathy toward Israel and its war on Hamas a central focus of his campaign.
1: The Senate Homeland Security Committee is getting ready to vote on whether to hold Dr. Anthony Fauci in contempt. In a rare move, Israeli prosecutors are charging a Jewish settler in the West Bank in the killing of a Palestinian activist. This is ABC News. The New Mexico property owned by Jeffrey Epstein at one time is now at the center of a lawsuit filed by the state attorney general Raul Torres. ABC's Peter Haralambos with more.
3: Torres accused the Department of Justice of obstructing his office's investigation into the crimes committed at the sprawling ranch Epstein once owned in New Mexico. He says his office requested unredacted Epstein files 10 times to assist their investigation, but the Department of Justice has only turned over a fraction of the requested records. He asked a federal judge in Washington to declare the withholding of records unlawful and force the Department of Justice to provide his office with access to unredacted Epstein files. The DOJ says they're complying with the law and that turning over the records may violate the privacy of victims. Peter Haralambos, ABC News.
1: Dunkin' Donuts has announced that pumpkin spice flavors will be available on August 19th. Starbucks announcing its debut is coming on August 25th. To you, it's just a taste. To them, it's big money. One estimate says pumpkin spice market's worth about $1.7 billion globally. Sherry Preston, ABC News.
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3: We'll keep elevated rain chances over the next couple of days, and temperatures will gradually heat up through the start of the weekend. With an upper-level ridge building over the area, we'll continue to heat up through next week. We start the day with mostly cloudy skies and some patchy fog, temperatures in the low 60s. Showers and storms are likely by this afternoon, and highs will reach the mid to upper 70s. More showers and storms are likely on Friday, and highs will reach the upper 70s. I'm meteorologist Grant Skinner in the NCN Weather Center.
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2: 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No.

Real Country with Cody Johnson. It's a pretty momentous week for country music. For the first time in history, all five songs in the top five of the Billboard Hot 100. That's all kinds of music combined. All five songs in the top five are country songs. You got number five, Stella Lefty in Boston. Number four is the duet from Ella Langley and Morgan Wallen, I Can't Love You Anymore. Taylor Swift has the number three song, I Knew It, I Knew You, from 2020.

0: Real Country with Cody Johnson. It's a pretty momentous week for country music. For the first time in history, all five songs in the top five of the Billboard Hot 100. That's all kinds of music combined. All five songs in the top five are country songs. You got number five, Stella Lefty in Boston. Number four is the duet from Ella Langley and Morgan Wallen, I Can't Love You Anymore. Taylor Swift has the number three song, I Knew It, I Knew You, from Stella Lefty in Boston. Number four is the duet from Ella Langley and Morgan Wallen, I Can't Love You Anymore. Taylor Swift has the number three song, I Knew It, I Knew You, from Toy Story. Morgan
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0: Real Country, and that's Luke Bryan. Wynonna, always known for giving you the hard truth, and now she's named her tour after it. The Hard Truth Tour from Wynonna kicks off October 8th at the Bowery Ballroom in New York City, runs through the end of November. Tickets for Wynonna's Hard Truth Tour are on sale tomorrow.
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5: Good Thursday morning. We start your day in the northern mountains with mostly cloudy skies and some patchy fog, and temperatures in the low 60s. Showers and storms are more likely by this afternoon, and highs will reach the mid to upper 70s. We'll keep chances for scattered showers and storms mainly early tonight. We'll stay partly cloudy by Friday morning. Temperatures drop to the low 60s. We'll reach the upper 70s on Friday, and more showers and storms are likely. I'm meteorologist Grant Skinner in the NCN Weather Center.
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1: ABC News, I'm Sherry Preston.
2: On this vote, the yeas are 8, the nays are 5, and the motion is agreed to.
1: The call as the Senate Homeland Security Committee this morning votes along party lines to hold Dr. Anthony Fauci in contempt of Congress. At a hearing last week, he invoked his Fifth Amendment right over 100 times, refusing to answer any questions about the pandemic. Investigators still looking for the hackers behind the attacks on water systems in several states. Iran among the suspects. ABC News Chief Investigative Correspondent Aaron Katursky on an intelligence note reviewed by ABC News.
3: The note says public safety officials in Utah identified targeted reconnaissance against water infrastructure in their state using an internet signature linked to Iran. The note said there were nearly 500 attempted intrusions in a 46-minute window November 24th. That's 3 months before the U.S. and Israel launched their first strikes.
1: The number of Americans filing for unemployment help rising to 199,000 people last week. This is ABC News. One of the largest airports in Europe in Leipzig, Germany, has now confirmed that a drone carrying an explosive device was discovered on the tarmac near a Ukrainian plane.
4: The incident now raising concerns of a potential plot to sabotage the aircraft. A bomb squad called to the scene, German police analyzing the images. They say show a drone fitted with an explosive device and detonator. Authorities quickly shutting down all runways at the airport. A bomb disposal robot sent in to disable the explosive drone.
1: ABC's Tom Sophie Burridge. Leipzig Airport is used by U.S. and NATO allies. Mortgage rates now up to 6.8%.
5: Some portion of the increase can be traced to the war with Iran. A lull in the conflict, falling oil prices, and gains in the bond market have mortgage lenders feeling more comfortable about raising the cost of borrowing. Not only are fewer Americans applying for home loans, fewer are refinancing their existing loans.
1: That's ABC's Jim Ryan. I'm Sherry Preston, ABC News.
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2: We'll keep elevated rain chances over the next couple of days, and temperatures will gradually heat up through the start of the weekend. With an upper-level ridge building over the area, we'll continue to heat up through next week. We start the day with mostly cloudy skies and some patchy fog, temperatures in the low 60s. Showers and storms are likely by this afternoon, and highs will reach the mid to upper 70s. More showers and storms are likely on Friday, and highs will reach the upper 70s. I'm meteorologist Grant Skinner in the NCN Weather Center.
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3: 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That's to allow for necessary floor repairs there. The landfill will reopen on Monday, August the 17th and resume normal operating hours. 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

0: Taking it back road with Rodney Atkins here on Real Country. When I first saw this story, I thought to myself, this reminds me of that time that Oprah Winfrey gave away a car to everybody in her audience. Zac Brown gave away 37,000 Caribbean cruises at his show last Sunday night in Boston at Fenway Park. That was the 15th time that Zac Brown had sold out the venue, leading to the decision to give away the free cruises to everybody there. Recipients still have to pay government taxes, port expenses, dockage fees, mandatory daily gratuities, and maybe even a fuel surcharge. Also, airfare to sail out of Fort Lauderdale, not included, but 37,000 people got cruises last weekend thanks to the Zac Brown Band. Now at Lowe's, faster quotes, start of the Lowe's Pro Desk. 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

0: Real Country with Justin Moore. Jelly Roll concluded his 2026 tour last week and says he's going to take some time off to heal from his divorce. He might take up to a 2-year break from the road. Now, he does have a new album coming out later this year, so there will be new music from Jelly Roll.
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3: 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And once again, that is going to be Saturday, August the 15th. At 8 a.m.
4: Good Thursday morning. We start your day in the northern mountains with mostly cloudy skies and some patchy fog, and temperatures in the low 60s. Showers and storms are more likely by this afternoon, and highs will reach the mid to upper 70s. We'll keep chances for scattered showers and storms mainly early tonight. We'll stay partly cloudy by Friday morning. Temperatures drop to the low 60s. We'll reach the upper 70s on Friday, and more showers and storms are likely. I'm meteorologist Grant Skinner in the NCN Weather Center.
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out of the blue, drifting off to the evening news. She said, honey, what would you do if you'd have never met me? 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
1: We'll keep elevated rain chances over the next couple of days, and temperatures will gradually heat up through the start of the weekend. With an upper-level ridge building over the area, we'll continue to heat up through next week. We start the day with mostly cloudy skies and some patchy fog, temperatures in the low 60s. Showers and storms are likely by this afternoon, and highs will reach the mid to upper 70s. More showers and storms are likely on Friday, and highs will reach the upper 70s. I'm meteorologist Grant Skinner in the NCN Weather Center.
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2: 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Open Tuesday through Saturday, the Amber Jack.
0: Here's an event that may help out with school supplies, the second annual school supply giveaway at Mitchell Elementary. And that is August the 8th. That's this Saturday from 11 to 2. Free lunch provided. Pre-K through 12th grade, all are welcome at Mitchell Elementary. That event going on with that school supply giveaway, hosted by several churches, Calvary Baptist, Black Mountain Baptist Church, Mitchell Baptist Church, there in Bakersville, all hosting the event that comes up on Saturday from 11 till 2 o'clock.

Good morning and welcome to another edition of the New Day program on WKYK. I'm Dennis Renfro, your host for the program, and I'm so glad you joined us as once again we're getting ready for another great time in the Lord, enjoying some great gospel music that I hope is a blessing to you. Let's get started with a scripture reading. We'll look today at the book of Romans chapter 8, verses 14 through 18. It reads, "For as many as are led by the Spirit of God, they are the sons of God. For ye have not received the spirit of bondage again to fear, but ye have received the spirit of adoption, whereby we cry, Abba, Father. The Spirit itself beareth witness with our spirit that we are the children of God, and if children, then heirs, heirs of God and joint heirs with Christ, if so be that we suffer with him, that we may be also glorified together. For I reckon that the sufferings of this present time are not worthy to be compared with the glory which shall be revealed in us."

That was Eddie Sanders with First Day in Glory. This next song is going out to Marlene. It goes out in memory of Lucille McMahon and to Marie Prophet from Catherine Norton. Here's the Waymasters. There's a man in here.

Well, the Discover the Story of Revelation as a message of profound hope, not fear, this Saturday from 10 a.m. to 11:30 a.m. at the First Presbyterian Church in Burnsville with Dr. Alan Smith. He's the senior pastor of Kenilworth Presbyterian Church. It's free to the public and everyone is welcome. The second annual school supply giveaway is coming up Saturday at Mitchell Elementary from 11 till 2 with a free lunch provided. It's for pre-K through 12th grade. And it'll be

0: Well, the Discover the Story of Revelation as a message of profound hope, not fear, this Saturday from 10 a.m. to 11:30 a.m. at the First Presbyterian Church in Burnsville with Dr. Alan Smith. He's the senior pastor of Kenilworth Presbyterian Church. It's free to the public and everyone is welcome. The second annual school supply giveaway is coming up Saturday at Mitchell Elementary from 11 till 2 with a free lunch provided. It's for pre-K through 12th grade. And be able to pick what items.
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0: That was the Hoppers with Here I Am. It's now 22 minutes until 12 noon. When we return, we'll hear from Karen Peck and New River and the McCameys by request when we come back.
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Yes, come just as you are to Jesus for salvation. It's as simple as ABC. A, admit you are a sinner, because all have sinned, says Romans 3:23. 1 John 1:8 says if we say that we have no sin, we deceive ourselves. You must repent of your sins. B, believe. Believe that Jesus died on the cross and arose from the grave according to the scriptures. Acts 16:31 says, believe on the Lord Jesus Christ and thou shalt be saved. We cannot save ourselves. Salvation is a gift, and it's been provided by grace through faith in Jesus Christ, according to Ephesians 2:8. See, confess. 1 John 1:9 says, if we confess our sins, He is faithful and just to forgive us our sins and to cleanse us from all unrighteousness. Confess Christ before men. Matthew 10:32 says, whosoever therefore shall confess me before men, him will I confess also before my Father which is in heaven. Matthew 11:28 says, come unto me, all ye that labor and are heavy laden, and I will give you rest.

That's a brand new one from the Kingsmen. It's called Still Jesus. This next song is going out to all those that have, in memory of all those that have gone home to be with Jesus, from Cody McKinney. Here's the Narrow Way Quartet.

That was the Narrowway Quartet with Stroll Over Heaven, and I had a song lined up to play next, and I hit the eject button instead of the play button, and you know when you do that, the song just doesn't play right. So here's Jonah Riddle and Carolina Express with Just One Drop of Water by request.

0: That's going to bring us to the end of another broadcast of the New Day program. I hope that today's selections have been a blessing to you. Remember, until next time, to keep God in your heart and your neighbors in your prayers.
1: I'm Sherry Preston. The Senate Homeland Security Committee has voted along party lines to hold Dr. Anthony Fauci in contempt for not answering any of its questions last week about the origins of COVID. Growing concern about the dwindling supplies of air defense missiles in the national stockpile thanks to the war with Iran.
2: We're talking about the THAAD missile system. We're talking about the Patriot missile system. A think tank earlier this month put out information that said that the Patriot missiles have been depleted by two-thirds and the THAADs by half. We have confirmed that reporting. We also know from U.S. officials that the number of TACM and PRISM missiles are, quote, extremely low.
1: ABC Pentagon reporter Louis Martinez. Two Israeli soldiers were killed in an explosion in southern Lebanon today, the first Israeli death since a shaky truce between Israel and Hezbollah nearly 2 months ago. Trump administration says it's planning to completely overhaul the Head Start program. This is ABC News. A relatively rare manslaughter charge filed against an Israeli settler in the killing of a Palestinian activist in the West Bank a year ago. Such cases usually end in no charges being filed. Researchers have identified deaths since a shaky truce between Israel and Hezbollah nearly 2 months ago. Trump administration says it's planning to completely overhaul the Head Start program. This is ABC News. A relatively rare manslaughter charge filed against an Israeli settler in the killing of a Palestinian activist in the West Bank a year ago. Such cases usually end in no charges being filed. Researchers have identified Louis Martinez. Two Israeli soldiers were killed in an explosion in southern Lebanon today, the first Israeli death since a shaky truce between Israel and Hezbollah nearly 2 months ago. Trump administration says it's planning to completely overhaul the Head Start program. This is ABC News. A relatively rare manslaughter charge filed against an Israeli settler in the killing of a Palestinian activist in the West Bank a year ago. Such cases usually end in no charges being filed. Researchers have identified a new dinosaur.
3: 50, say Mike Rowe, and let the savings begin.
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0: Well, good afternoon. At 3 minutes after 12 noon, it's 78 degrees and mostly cloudy outside our studios here in Burnsville, with a wind of about a mile per hour from the south. The dew point is 71 degrees with 81% relative humidity, and the barometric pressure 30.21 inches with no precipitation in the rain gauge since midnight last night. Our morning low this morning dropped down to 64. Around the area, other weather stations

0: reporting 80 degrees in Marshall. We have 81 in Spruce Pine, 80 in Bakersville. CeeLo reporting 75. Boone reporting 79 degrees. We have 79 also in Asheville. There are a few clouds reported. And fair skies in Morganton with 80 degrees on their thermometer. Let's check in now with Grant Skinner at the North Carolina News Network Weather Center.
1: For the rest of our Thursday in the northern mountains, highs will reach the mid to upper 70s and showers and storms are likely. Then we'll have more chances for scattered showers and storms mainly early tonight with partly cloudy skies by Friday morning. Temperatures drop to the low 60s. The more showers and storms are likely on Friday and highs will reach the upper 70s. We'll see more chances for showers and storms during the first half of the weekend. Highs reach the upper 70s to around 80. I'm meteorologist Grant Skinner in the NCN Weather Center.
0: 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Coming up next in our local news, Mission Hospital is declared in compliance with federal requirements. Details coming up in our local news.
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3: NCN News. I'm Tony Rixby. America recognizing the 61st anniversary of the enactment of the Voting Rights Act, and a group in Raleigh today concerned about what they say are efforts to turn it back. They were talking about some of the actions of the North Carolina General Assembly in restricting, among other things, the number of days of early voting. Cumberland County Senator Val Applewhite.
4: To sit in this building, Republicans who claim to be pro-military, we have the audacity, the unmitigated gall to pass legislation that makes soldiers, airmen, Marines, challenges their opportunity to cast a ballot.
3: Three people are dead after a shooting in the Prospect Hill area of Caswell County on Wednesday morning. Sheriff Tony Durden explaining to reporters that the shooter is among the dead.
5: Deputies arrived on scene, found multiple people who had been shot. I can confirm four people were shot. Three of them are deceased. One person was transported to Duke University Hospital with gunshot wounds, and we do not have a condition.
3: North Carolina Republican Congressman Chuck Edwards announced yesterday he will not be running for re-election after those sexual harassment reports. Edwards, though, cited personal reflection and conversations with his family as the primary factor. Western Carolina University political science professor Chris Cooper telling NCN News how the process for replacing Edwards will play out.
6: There's about

0: Edwards, though, cited personal reflection and conversations with his family as the primary factor. Western Carolina University political science professor Chris Cooper telling NCN News how the process for replacing Edwards will play out.
1: There's about
2: transported to Duke University Hospital with gunshot wounds, and we do not have a condition.
0: North Carolina Republican Congressman Chuck Edwards announced yesterday he will not be running for re-election after those sexual harassment reports. Edwards, though, cited personal reflection and conversations with his family as the primary factor. Western Carolina University political science professor Chris Cooper telling NCN News how the process for replacing Edwards will play out.
1: There's about 60 folks that are on
3: these related to the January of 2026 investigation are necessary. Lowe credited months of work to improve patient care, staffing, training, communication, and accountability, while emphasizing that the hospital must continue building on those improvements. The enhanced plan of correction was developed after CMS placed Mission Hospital in immediate jeopardy for the third time in 2 years following a January survey. That designation was lifted in March of this year after the hospital implemented corrective measures. Mission Hospital will continue working with Bryant Healthcare Consultants through the end of the year as it focuses on maintaining compliance and improving the quality of care for patients. I'm Michael Dardell for WKYK News.
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There seems to be a trend these days toward better planning. In general, people are planning more to avoid the stress and burdens of the unexpected. One of the areas of planning that has seen tremendous growth is in planning final arrangements. Everyone realizes that death is inevitable, and that their passing can put tremendous emotional and financial burdens on their families. 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
2: And now it's time for Community Calendar, and as usual, we'll get started by sending out happy birthday wishes to people in our community who are celebrating birthdays today. Happy birthday to Andrea Allen, Nikki Bennett, Courtney Garland, and John Hendricks, Ethan Hudgens, Royce Miller, Robert Morgan, Michael Sandrich, Stokes Thayer, and Deidre Wood. Happy birthday. 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This event is free and open to the public. Participants can select items that include but are not limited to pain relievers, cold and cough medicine, antihistamines, digestive aids, and vitamins and children's medicines. All items are subject to availability. Individuals must be at least 18 years old to receive the medicine, but no identification, proof of residency, or income eligibility is required. There is no need to register. The event also serves as an opportunity to identify individuals who may need or qualify for NC MediSist Free Pharmacy Program, where residents of North Carolina who are uninsured and fall at or below 300% of the poverty level can enroll to receive prescription medicines at no cost. The second annual school supply giveaway is coming up Saturday from 11 to 2 at Mitchell Elementary with free lunch provided. It's for pre-K through 12th graders. All are welcome, and they'll be able to pick what items they need. Hosted by Calvary Baptist Church in Bakersville, Black Mountain Baptist Church in Little Switzerland, and Mitchell Baptist Church in Bakersville. Yancey County Landfill will be temporarily closed from Monday through Sunday, August 16th, to allow for necessary tipping floor repairs. The landfill will reopen on Monday, August 17th, and resume normal operating hours. Please note that all Yancey County convenience centers will remain open and will continue operating under their normal business hours during this time. The local Sergeant E.L. Randolph Chapter 57 schedule, they've got a game night coming up on August 13th. That's next Thursday, at the Masonic Lodge back building from 6 o'clock to 8 o'clock. Their next meeting will be September 6th at 10 a.m. at the Masonic Lodge at 23 Robertson Street in the back building across from the bed and breakfast. And that wraps up today's community calendar.
3: It's time now for the obituary notices from Yancey Funeral Service of Burnsville.
2: Lucille Roland McMahon, age 85, of Burnsville, went home to be with the Lord on Sunday, August 2nd at Blue Ridge Regional Hospital in Spruce Pine. A native of Yancey County and born on October 25, 1940, she was a daughter of the late Lake Burnett Roland and Ora Utiva Callaway Roland. In addition to her parents, she was preceded in death by his son, Andy Vance McMahon, sisters Esther Julia Edwards and Elizabeth Bibb Roberts, brothers John J.B. Roland, Ellis Roland, Charles Chuck Roland, Daniel Roland, Richard Roland, Gail Roland, and infant brother Carl Roland. Left to cherish her memory are her sons, Richmond McMahon and wife Kim of Spruce Pine, and Carl McMahon and wife Bobby of Sawmill Hollow, a daughter-in-law, Tammy McMahon, granddaughters Casey Shepherd and husband Stephen, Carly McMahon, Elizabeth Capps and husband Justin, Caitlin Willis and husband Curtis, Belinda McMahon, and Danielle Vernelson and husband Jake, a grandson John McMahon, and seven great-grandchildren. Several extended family members and friends also survive. Funeral services will be held this afternoon at 2 p.m. at Windham Baptist Church in Burnsville. The family will receive friends from 1 p.m. until 2 p.m. prior to the service at the church. Reverend Randall Robinson will officiate. Interment will follow the service in the Roland Cemetery in Burnsville. The family would like to extend a special thank you to Lucille's friends at the Hunter Run Apartments where she lived for many years, as well as Karen Peterson for the loving care she gave to Lucille during her brief illness, Pruitt Health and their staff, and Hospice of the Blue Ridge for the friendship, kindness, and care shown to her. 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This has been the obituary for Lucille Roland McMahon, age 85, of Burnsville, who passed away on Sunday, August 2nd. Jap Phillips, age 91, went home to be with the Lord on Tuesday, August 4th, at the Solace Center in Asheville. Born September 16, 1934, to the late Elmer and Kate Phillips, in addition to his parents, he was preceded in death by his brothers, Locke, Fock, Ray, Buck, and Guy Phillips, a sister, Elizabeth Edwards, and two brothers-in-law, Ronnie Grindstaff and J.R. Silver. A faithful member of Bolin's Creek Baptist Church, Jap loved the Lord and enjoyed serving his church and community whenever he could. His kindness and generosity left a lasting impression on everyone who knew him. Jap graduated from Belog High School in 1952. The following year, he joined the U.S. Army, where he proudly served his country as a military police officer. While serving, he received two medals, Good Conduct Medallion and National Defense Service Medal. After his military service, Jap began his construction career, starting as a laborer and working his way up the ladder, ultimately retiring as a general superintendent. He also was a member of the Burnsville Masonic Lodge number 717 AF and AM. Left to cherish Jap's memories is his loving wife of 64 years, Ginger Grindstaff Phillips, his daughter, Sherry Silvers and Allen, a son, Greg Phillips and Nelda, three grandsons, Blandon Silvers and Kim, Nick Silvers and Chloe, and Alexander Silvers and Ellie, his granddaughter.

0: Oggs, Allie, Ava, and Autumn Phillips. 7, great-grandchildren, Aiden, AJ, Adam, McKinley, Tristan, Olivia, and Nixon Silvers. A sister, Geraldine Banks and Jim. And 2 sisters-in-law, Brenda Silver and Norma Grindstaff. A host of nieces, nephews, and friends also survive. Funeral services will be held at 4 p.m. on Saturday in the Chapel of Yancey Funeral Services. Reverend Dr. Chris Morgan will officiate. The family will receive friends from 2 p.m. until 4 p.m. prior to the services. Burial will follow in the Pleasant Grove Cemetery, located at 8610 Double Island Road, Green Mountain, North Carolina, 28740. 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This has been the obituary for Japp Phillips, age 91, who passed away on Tuesday. Sandra K. Jones Spell, age 64, of Burnsville, peacefully passed away on Thursday, July 30th, at her home. She was born in Chattanooga, Tennessee, to Billy and Betty Jones on December 1st, 1961. She is survived by her daughter, Shannon Desmarais, grandchildren, Riley and Caden Desmarais, sisters, Sue Parker, Jean Payne, and Angie Darner, brother, Ricky Jones, and many nieces and nephews. Sandra was also an active member of Shoal Creek Baptist Church, where she shared her time and faith. She was preceded in death by her daughter, Stephanie Kearns, parents, Betty and Billy Jones, husband Carl Spell, brother James Lusk, and sister Joe Floyd. At her request, no public services will be held. 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This has been the obituary for Sandra K. Jones Spell, age 64, of Burnsville, who passed away on Thursday, July 30th.
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0: Jason Aldean, Blame It On You on Real Country. Says here 75% of baby boomers don't know what DeLulu means. Oh, come on.
1: What does it mean? DeLulu is a popular internet slang word that means delusional. It describes someone who has wild, unrealistic, or overly optimistic beliefs. You know, like me. I think my Jets are going to win the Super Bowl this year. My wife says, you're DeLulu.
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1: 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Next on the schedule is going to be the Belaw Community and Relief Center. And that's August the 21st. 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
2: For the rest of our Thursday, in the northern mountains, highs will reach the mid to upper 70s, and showers and storms are likely. Then we'll have more chances for scattered showers and storms mainly early tonight, with partly cloudy skies by Friday morning. Temperatures drop to the low 60s. The more showers and storms are likely on Friday, and highs will reach the upper 70s. We'll see more chances for showers and storms during the first half of the weekend. Highs reach the upper 70s to around 80. I'm meteorologist Grant Skinner in the NCN Weather Center.
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0: ABC News, I'm Brian Clark. The Pentagon has blamed a recent change in how it categorizes casualties related to the military operation in Iran as a technical error. But Democratic Senator Tammy Duckworth today is introducing legislation that she says will prevent this from happening. She says it's about being upfront and honest with facts that could have big impacts.
1: There is different statuses for how our service members are treated for their wounds and compensated if they are wounded or killed in a combat operation as opposed to a non-combat injury or death.
0: A Senate committee today voted to hold Dr. Anthony Fauci in contempt for his refusal to answer their questions last week. Committee Chair Rand Paul says he'll refer the vote to the Justice Department. The FDA voted to approve Moderna's first ever mRNA seasonal flu shot for people 50 and older. Data showed the vaccine was 27% more effective than the traditional flu shot. This is ABC News. Kellogg says it's going to remove artificial colors from all of its cereals by the end of the year. A year ahead of the schedule, the company announced last August, saying it's now identified fruit and vegetable-based juices that can give cereals their colors. It looked cool, but a video of a SpaceX Falcon 9 rocket stage crashing into the moon was actually fake.
2: The impact did occur. An 11-year-old rocket left over from a 2015 mission hit the lunar surface this week after being pushed there by solar activity and gravity. Elon Musk reposted what he said was a clip of that on his social media site X, and it was viewed over 5 million times. However, he followed up 40 minutes later by posting the video was AI-generated. That post was only viewed 600,000 times. The original video was made by a far-right media company, which also admitted, but not until later, that the post wasn't real. Sherry Preston, ABC News.
0: The Powerball jackpot, now the eighth largest in history, an estimated $856 million for Saturday. I'm Brian Clark, ABC News.
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6: An area of high pressure situated just to our east will keep a southerly flow across our area, keeping things warm and humid, temperatures a bit warmer this afternoon, and continuing to heat up through this weekend. Showers and storms are likely this afternoon with highs reaching the mid to upper 70s. Then more scattered storms are possible, mainly early tonight. We're partly cloudy with temperatures by Friday morning in the low 60s. More showers and storms Friday. I'm meteorologist Rand Skinner in the NCN Weather Center.
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0: Justin Moore in Real Country. Xbox rumors have gamers buzzing. If some online rumors are true, Microsoft's next-generation console, codenamed Project Helix, could be a game-changing hybrid device that bridges the gap between console gaming and the PC. The big idea that has gamers excited involves a disc-to-digital program that would allow gamers to insert their old physical Xbox One and Series X, or is that Series 10, discs, to claim permanent digital licenses, which could lead to being able to play those classics across consoles and on the PC. What will they think of now?
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7: With schools across Western North Carolina getting started, Yancey County's 9th Annual Public School Prayer Walk is being planned for Saturday, August the 15th at 8 a.m. Parents, teachers, students, community members all encouraged to attend. 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And once again, that is going to be Saturday, August the 15th at 8 a.m.
8: For the rest of our Thursday in the northern mountains, highs will reach the mid to upper 70s and showers and storms are likely. Then we'll have more chances for scattered showers and storms mainly early tonight with partly cloudy skies by Friday morning. Temperatures drop to the low 60s. The more showers and storms are likely on Friday and highs will reach the upper 70s. We'll see more chances for showers and storms during the first half of the weekend. Highs reach the upper 70s to around 80. I'm meteorologist Grant Skinner in the NCN Weather Center.
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0: Larry Gatlin on Real Country. Shotgun Taylor here. Is it Friday yet? Nope, we're this close, and there's lots more music for you Thursday on the way. Hang on.
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0: There's new pressure on Republican Congressman Max Miller of Ohio. The state's other Republican senator, John Husted, said he believes dropping out would be in the best interest of Miller's family. Miller has been involved in a custody dispute with his ex-wife, the daughter of Ohio's Republican Senator Bernie Moreno. Health officials in Michigan say people in the state can resume their regular lettuce-eating habits because cyclosporiasis cases are declining. Michigan saw the bulk of the nationwide uptick in the parasitic illness. This is ABC News. Federal authorities are investigating whether Iran was involved in the online attacks targeting dozens of municipal water systems across the United States over the last few weeks. That investigation has some outside assistance.
1: This is Jim Ryan. Fighting back against the foreign-based cyber intrusions is a group of volunteer hackers here at home known as DEFCON Franklin. A team of 27 white hats has fanned out across seven states to offer advice to small water departments on how to bolster their defenses against attacks, even from around the world. In some cases, it's simply a matter of changing default passwords or adding multi-factor authentication. Jim Ryan, ABC News.
0: Kellogg says it's moving up its planned end of artificial coloring in its cereals. Kellogg says it will stop using those products by the end of the year, 1 year ahead of schedule. Company says it's identified fruit and vegetable-based juices that give cereals their distinctive colors. I'm Brian Clark, ABC News.
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6: An area of high pressure situated just to our east will keep a southerly flow across our area, keeping things warm and humid, temperatures a bit warmer this afternoon, and continuing to heat up through this weekend. Showers and storms are likely this afternoon with highs reaching the mid to upper 70s. Then more scattered storms are possible, mainly early tonight. We're partly cloudy with temperatures by Friday morning in the low 60s. More showers and storms Friday. I'm meteorologist Grant Skinner in the NCN Weather Center.
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5: Here's an event that may

0: help out with school supplies, the second annual school supply giveaway at Mitchell Elementary. And that is August the 8th. That's this Saturday from 11 to 2. Free lunch provided. Pre-K through 12th grade, all are welcome at Mitchell Elementary. That event going on with that school supply giveaway, hosted by several churches, Calvary Baptist, Black Mountain Baptist Church, Mitchell Baptist Church, there in Bakersville, all hosting the event that comes up on Saturday from 11 till 2 o'clock.
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0: John Hatkins on Real Country. According to new research, people who read books for as little as 30 minutes a day live nearly 2 years longer than non-readers. That's a 20% reduction in mortality risk. Researchers found that this boost in longevity only worked with books, not newspapers or magazines. So I guess online reading doesn't count. The study authors suggest that deep reading, holding a complex narrative in your mind over many days, exercises the brain in ways that quick skimming country. According to new research, people who read books for as little as 30 minutes a day live nearly 2 years longer than non-readers. That's a 20% reduction in mortality risk. Researchers found that this boost in longevity only worked with books, not newspapers or magazines. So I guess online reading doesn't count. The study authors suggest that deep reading, holding a complex narrative in your mind over many days, exercises the brain in ways that quick skimming can't match.
1: Party made-to-order breakfast that's sure to satisfy. 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Bubba's Good Eats, there on East Main Street in Burnsville. 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Of Burnsville.
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4: Here's an event coming up on Friday that you may want to check out and be a part of. 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Ribbon cutting, dedication, and open house event. All coming up. It's on Friday at 1 o'clock. That's the big building across from Banks Jewelers, across the hill from Little Smoky there in Burns. We've been seeing that being built for a long time. You want to check out what it looks like inside. Do that during the open house event, ribbon cutting. So it's this Friday at 1 o'clock, and you're invited to attend.
5: For the rest of our Thursday, the northern mountains, highs will reach the mid to upper 70s, and showers and storms are likely. Then we'll have more chances for scattered showers and storms, mainly early tonight, with partly cloudy skies by Friday morning. Temperatures drop to the low 60s. The more showers and storms are likely on Friday, and highs will reach the upper 70s. We'll see more chances for showers and storms during the first half of the weekend. Highs reach the upper 70s to around 80. I'm meteorologist Grant Skinner in the NCN Weather Center. For the rest of our Thursday, the northern mountains, highs will reach the mid to upper 70s, and showers and storms are likely. Then we'll have more chances for scattered showers and storms, mainly early tonight, with partly cloudy skies by Friday morning. Temperatures drop to the low 60s. The more showers and storms are likely on Friday, and highs will reach the upper 70s. We'll see more chances for showers and storms during the first half of the weekend. Highs reach the upper 70s to around 80. I'm meteorologist Grant Skinner in the NCN Weather Center.
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0: Josh Turner on Real Country. Uh-oh. Travis Kelce allegedly wants to make a country album. An insider says that his wife's friends in the industry think he's underestimating how difficult it is. Good luck there, 87.
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6: I scream. You scream. We all scream. Because Wendy's famous small classic Frosty is just a buck for a limited time. More screaming. Happy screaming. Summer scream. A buck for a limited time. More screaming. Happy screaming. Summer screaming. Dollar small.

0: The Marine Corps Recruit Depot San Diego. The Marine Corps saying the recruit was taking part in a routine physical fitness evaluation at Camp Pendleton when they had a medical emergency and then died on Wednesday at a medical center. The Marine Corps saying a medical evaluation is being done now to better understand why the recruit died. Alex Stone, ABC News, Los Angeles.
1: Leipzig-Halle Airport in Germany has completely resumed flight operations one day after an explosive-laden drone was found near a Ukrainian cargo plane. That led several planes to be diverted and part of the airport was closed. The importance of the airport is that it's a major cargo hub and it's a key place for weapons shipments from the U.S. and NATO countries into Ukraine. Authorities are investigating the source of the drone. I'm Brian Clark. ABC News.
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5: An area of high pressure situated just to our east will keep a southerly flow across our area, keeping things warm and humid, temperatures a bit warmer this afternoon, and continuing to heat up through this weekend. Showers and storms are likely this afternoon with highs reaching the mid to upper 70s. Then more scattered storms are possible, mainly early tonight. We're partly cloudy with temperatures by Friday morning in the low 60s. More showers and storms Friday. I'm meteorologist Rand Skinner in the NCN Weather Center.
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0: country am I in?
1: It doesn't matter. It's 5 o'clock somewhere.
0: It's always on 5 in Margaritaville, come to think of it.
1: Yeah, I heard that.
0: You've been there, haven't you?
1: Yes, sir.
0: I've seen your boat

Yes, it is. Right? Oh, please say right. It's Real Country. Shotgun Taylor here. Starbucks announcing that pumpkin spice latte is back in stores August 25th. Full disclosure, I've never had one. I hear they're pretty good. Real Country.

0: There she goes, my Ella Bubella. Ella Langley, Weren't for the Win, Real Country. Hey, according to new research, getting your sweat on just once a week can burn belly fat and boost your heart health almost as much as working out three times a week. Researchers found that just going for a brisk walk for 75 minutes in a single session resulted in the same fat loss as experienced by frequent exercisers. It seems this weekend warrior approach, cramming exercise into Saturdays and Sundays, could be an answer for anybody who doesn't want the hassle of working out all the time through the week. And what a time saver that could be. 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

0: big dog in real country. 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
1: Already go for support. Next on the schedule is going to be the Belog Community and Relief Center. And that's August the 21st. That will be from 10 a.m. until 4 p.m. They have a long list. 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But up next, August 21st.
2: For the rest of our Thursday in the northern mountains, highs will reach the mid to upper 70s and showers and storms are likely. Then we'll have more chances for scattered showers and storms mainly early tonight with partly cloudy skies by Friday morning. Temperatures drop to the low 60s. The more showers and storms are likely on Friday and highs will reach the upper 70s. We'll see more chances for showers and
1: And that's August the 21st. That will be from 10 a.m. until 4 p.m. They have a long list. 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But up next, August 21st.
2: For the rest of our Thursday in the northern mountains, highs will reach the mid to upper 70s, and showers and storms are likely. Then we'll have more chances for scattered showers and storms mainly early tonight with partly cloudy skies by Friday morning. Temperatures drop to the low 60s. The more showers and storms are likely on Friday, and highs will reach the upper 70s. We'll see more chances for showers and storms. Highs will reach the mid to upper 70s, and showers and storms are likely. Then we'll have more chances for scattered showers and storms mainly early tonight, with partly cloudy skies by Friday morning. Temperatures drop to the low 60s. The more showers and storms are likely on Friday, and highs will reach the upper 70s. We'll see more chances for showers and storms during the first half of the week.
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0: Mama and Winona, real country. Uh-oh, trouble in paradise, it seems. Blake Lively reportedly was so upset Taylor Swift didn't invite her to the 2025 Super Bowl that she threatened to release years of Taylor's private messages. Blake's lawyer denies it. And Blake Lively was reportedly invited to Taylor's wedding to Travis Kelce, but she and Ryan Reynolds chose not to attend to avoid a media spectacle. That's funny. That's why I didn't go.
1: 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The government is over $38 trillion in debt, which means the IRS isn't slowing down. 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

0: for lawsuits against the city, saying that a testing breakdown led to a failure to warn residents of the risk. New York City's law department says it's carefully reviewing the suits. I'm Brian Clark, ABC News.
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4: 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Well, good afternoon. At 3 minutes after 5, it's 76 degrees outside our studios here in Burnsville. The 2-mile-per-hour wind blowing from the southwest. We have a dew point of 71 degrees with 85% relative humidity and a barometric pressure of 30.17 inches. Our high today got up to 80 degrees, and we saw a low this morning of 64. And the forecast looks like the rain continues, as we're expecting mostly cloudy skies in the forecast for tonight. Showers and thunderstorms expected this evening. Areas of fog after midnight, 40% chance of showers and thunderstorms this evening, I should say. Lows in the low 60s. Now, tomorrow will be partly sunny with areas of fog in the morning, with showers with a chance of thunderstorms in the afternoon. Highs reaching the upper 70s. The chance of rain tomorrow, 90%. There is a chance that the showers and thunderstorms will continue through the evening hours. 50% chance of rain for the evening with lows in the lower 60s. And Saturday, mostly sunny with a chance of showers in the morning, then mostly cloudy with showers and thunderstorms likely for the afternoon with highs around 80. And they're likely to continue through the evening hours Saturday night. Then skies will break up to partly cloudy after midnight as lows drop to the low 60s. And Sunday will be mostly sunny in the morning, then partly sunny with a chance of showers and thunderstorms in the afternoon with highs in the low 80s. But I should say that Dog Days ends on August the 11th, so we should see an end of the rainy season pretty soon. Here's Kenny Chesney kicking off the hour with Carry On.

That's how I catch him with Small Town Saturday Night. Dolly Parton is set to receive a big honor. The Americana Music Association is going to honor her with its Lifetime Achievement Award at the 2026 Americana Honors and Awards in September in Nashville. The AMA said, while celebrated worldwide as an entertainer, actress, author, entrepreneur, and philanthropist, the Americana Music Association is honoring her for the foundation upon which her remarkable legacy was built. Her enduring contributions as one of history's greatest songwriters and recording artists.

0: 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Open Tuesday through Saturday, the Amber Jack.
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6: 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It's now 60 minutes after 5, 77 degrees outside our studios here in Burnsville. Coming up in our 5:30 local news, Mission Hospital has been declared to be in compliance with federal requirements. We'll have details on this story and more coming up in our local news at 5:30. And a forecast for tonight, expect mostly cloudy skies with a chance of showers and thunderstorms this evening with areas of fog developing after midnight. Lows should drop to the low 60s, and we're looking at just a 40% chance of rain for tonight. Now, tomorrow will be partly sunny with

0: Areas of morning fog and showers with a chance of thunderstorms in the afternoon. 90% chance of rain. And the showers will be likely to continue through the evening hours tomorrow night. Highs in the upper 70s for tomorrow.
1: NCN Sports, I'm Chip Hamlin. Johnston County, North Carolina, moving on to the semifinals of the Little League Softball World Series. This afternoon at Stallings Stadium in Greenville, Johnston County scored 5 runs in the 5th inning to defeat Lake Mary, Florida, 5-2. Johnston County will play in the Orange Bracket Championship game on Saturday. Lake Mary will play Snohomish, Washington in an elimination game tomorrow. Meanwhile, play continues in the opening round of the Wyndham Championship. The clubhouse leader is Bo Hostler, who carded a 61 in the opening round today at Sedgefield Country Club in Greensboro. He is at 9 under par. There is a tie for second place between Doug Gim and Sahith Tagala. They are both at 7 under par. There's a 4-way tie for fourth place between Matty Schmid, Denny McCarthy, Hayden Springer, and Davis Thompson. They are all 3 strokes back of Hostler at 6 under par. North Carolina defensive coordinator Steve Belichick has been placed on indefinite medical leave. Tar Heels head coach Bill Belichick made the announcement this morning. He did not provide further details. It's unknown whether Steve Belichick will coach in Carolina's season opener against TCU August 29th. The Carolina Panthers start its preseason slate against the Arizona Cardinals in the Hall of Fame game at Canton, Ohio tonight. The Panthers' first appearance in the Hall of Fame game since their inaugural season in 1995. Carolina head coach David Canales says no starters will play tonight. Kenny Pickett, the former Pitt quarterback, will start at quarterback. Former Duke Blue Devil Chelsea Gray will play for Team USA in the FIBA World Cup next September in Germany. Duke women's head coach Kara Lawson will coach the Americans. Caitlin Clark and Aaliyah Boston of the Indiana Fever, Angel Reese of the Atlanta Dream, and Asia Wilson of Las Vegas also playing for the USA. 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
0: It's time for our local birthday shout-out. Happy birthday wishes go out locally tonight to Andrea Allen, Nikki Bennett, Courtney Garland and John Hendricks, Ethan Hudgens, Royce Miller, Robert Morgan, Michael Sandrich, Stokes Thayer, and Deidre Wood. And to share birthdays with film director M. Night Shyamalan, actresses Soleil Moon Frye, Michelle Yeoh, and Vera Farmiga, all celebrating birthdays today. And it was 15 years ago today on their special day, August 6, 2011, that Chris Young hit the top spot on Billboard's Country Singles Chart with Tomorrow.

0: NCN News, I'm Anton Day. A couple in Durham is facing charges of harming a newborn after a woman allegedly took the abortion pill in her third trimester. 18-year-old Ciesha Johnson and 19-year-old Eliza Spate are facing charges after Johnson allegedly took the abortion pill. It is only legal to use the drug in the first 12 weeks of pregnancy. The district attorney in Durham, Sienna DeBerry, spoke to reporters about the matter.
1: I have been on the record over and over again saying that I believe a woman has the rights to choose and has the right to making decisions about her own body. And we will review the evidence in this case in that light.
0: The child was born prematurely and survived. In the latest High Point University poll, the majority of North Carolinians say the country is headed in the wrong direction. As for President Trump, poll director Dr. Martin Kiefer tells WPTF.
2: North Carolinians give overall, and this is all adults, it's not registered voters or any other construct, that all adults say about 38% approval rating, disapproval of 50, and then there's still 12% who say they're unsure.
0: In remarks in Las Vegas, President Trump said that the USA was ready to attack Iran when Iranian officials asked to resume negotiations.
3: We were set for the biggest attack of any attack, and we've hit them very hard for the last few months. But we were all set for the biggest attack since World War II, and they called me and they said, please don't do it, let's talk. And then they said, we never said that. You know what? The fake news knows they did say that, but we are talking. Let's see what happens.
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0: 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Officials asked to resume negotiations.
1: We were set for the biggest attack of any attack, and we've hit them very hard for the last few months. But we were all set for the biggest attack since World War II. And they called me and they said, please don't do it. Let's talk. And then they said, we never said that. You know what? The fake news knows they did say that. But we are talking. Let's see what happens.
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2: Floor repairs. The landfill will reopen on Monday, August 17th and resume normal operating hours. And note, all Yancey County convenience centers will remain open and continue operating under their normal business hours during that time next week. So it's not going to affect that at all. And now looking back at today in country music history, 55 years ago today, on August 6, 1971, the Nitty Gritty Dirt Band started a week of recording at Woodland Sound in Nashville for the three-record set, Will the Circle Be Unbroken? The album was a collaboration with many famous bluegrass and country and western players, including Roy Acuff, Mother Maybelle Carter, Doc Watson, Earl Scruggs, Randy Scruggs, Merle Travis, Pete Oswald, Kirby, Norman Blake, and Jimmy Martin, and others. It also introduced fiddler Vassar Clements to a wider audience. The album was considered a breakthrough in bridging generational and musical differences between the old guard of Nashville and the younger country rock movement. With a Circle Being Broken reached number 4 on Billboard's Top Country Albums chart and was eventually certified platinum for selling over 1 million copies.

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5: The following point of view is presented in memory of J.R.L. Sink.
6: You know, we humans are all just a little funny, I guess, and crazy. People fall for all kinds of gimmicks, often trying to get something for nothing, though most of us know for certain that there is no free lunch. Then there are those who always feel they've been dealt a lousy hand, that the world is out to get them, and that there's nothing they can do to improve their lot in life. If you've traveled by air lately, you know there are long lines and delays, baggage checks and searches necessary for our security. Some passengers seem to pretty much take it in their stride. Others complain and fuss and fret and whine, kind of like every day. Some whine about the price of fuel when it comes down to it, although it may vary a little in price here and there. Not much we can do about it. Others whine about the economy, economic woes, the arrogance of customers, or the general state of the world. There is so much to grumble and whine about, but you know, let me remind you, my friends, life is a gift. We all pay about the same price at the pump. The customer is always right. And as we said earlier, there is no such thing as a free lunch. Attitude may be more important even than aptitude. And how can you look at things like a major effect on your altitude that these things are going to have? We get from this world pretty much what we give. So, how do we act? How do we react? Do we whine and grumble? Are you grateful? That's how it looks from this point of view.

0: had church up there Thursday evening, and he had one of them old-timey railroad watches, and he'd pull out that watch. He'd get to looking at the time, Ray said. They had it at 2 o'clock, and he'd be missing that service. I'd tell him, look, Pap, just go on to church. I'll pull this hay in. And he left there just about running down the road he went. He was faithful. That was the way he was his lifetime.
1: If you have a story to share, call 682-9654.
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4: Rain chances finally start to fall by Sunday. In the meantime, it stays unsettled. Some scattered storms early tonight, then mostly cloudy with patchy fog and lows in the low to mid 60s. More scattered showers and storms Friday. It's mostly cloudy with highs in the mid to upper 70s. Partly sunny skies Saturday means highs are in the upper 70s to lower 80s with a chance for rain. I'm meteorologist Kat Campbell in the NCN Weather Center.
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for Wet in the Dark. It's Real Country. Hello there, I'm Gary Walker. I remember when the R&B group Boys to Men did a cover of this back in the 90s. It's John Michael Montgomery, and you know I can love you like that.

0: If I didn't know better, I'd swear that's me on my front porch looking in. It's Lone Star Real Country. Happy Thursday, Friday Eve. It's August 6th, and before we called it August, the month had a much more provocative name. It was originally called Sextilis. I don't know. Can I say that on the radio? That was in the Roman calendar before we renamed it August. Thank goodness we did that. And before that, John Michael Montgomery. And you know I can love you like that with more real country on the way. I've got Crystal Gale queued up, Aaron Tippin, and the girl from Alabama, Ella Langley, coming at you on Real Country.
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0: When that one made it up to the number one spot on the Billboard Hot 100 chart for the 15th non-consecutive week, she beat out Whitney Houston's iconic hit, I Will Always Love You. That spent 14 weeks at the top spot back in 1992. Congrats to Ella Langley choosing Texas Real Country.
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4: 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But up next, August 21st.
5: Good evening. Tonight's forecast, scattered thunderstorms early, then mostly cloudy with patchy fog. Lows dip into the low to mid-60s. Friday, mostly cloudy skies return, along with a chance for some scattered showers and thunderstorms. Highs are in the mid to upper 70s. Saturday, it's partly sunny with scattered storms again. Highs are in the upper 70s to lower 80s, with less thunderstorms by Sunday. I'm meteorologist Kat Campbell in the NCN Weather Center.
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3: Rain chances finally start to fall by Sunday. In the meantime, it stays unsettled. Some scattered storms early tonight, then mostly cloudy with patchy fog and lows in the low to mid-60s. More scattered showers and storms Friday. It's mostly cloudy with highs in the mid to upper 70s. Partly sunny skies Saturday means highs are in the upper 70s to lower 80s with a chance for rain. I'm meteorologist Kat Campbell in the NCN Weather Center.
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0: It really bums me out. Troy Gentry, half of that duo, Montgomery Gentry. We're coming up on 9 years he's been gone. We lost him September 8th, 2017. He was killed in that helicopter crash in New Jersey. The duo, they were going to perform that evening. Troy, he left behind his beautiful wife, Angie, and two kiddos. And that's not all he left behind. Millions of heartbroken fans who identified with songs like Something to Be Proud Of, and that one right there, Where I Come From. And before that, Steve Warner talking about that weekend. It's coming up. It's right around the corner. Thank the good Lord for that. I'm Gary Walker, and thank the good Lord, I've got more Rio Country. Hang on for Alan Jackson, Alabama, and them Low Cash Boys on Rio Country.
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0: Low cash, talking about that hometown home. 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I'm normally about 6 feet tall. You too. We got a weird fact about the human body. When you wake up in the morning, you're about 1 centimeter taller. That's because at night when you're lying down, the spine stretches, decompresses, but throughout the day, the soft cartilage between your bones gets squashed and compressed by gravity. And I feel like I have a backache. I've got more Real Country coming up with Glenn Campbell.
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0: There will be a prayer captain at each Yancey County school to lead the prayer walk. And once again, that is going to be Saturday, August the 15th at 8 a.m.
1: Good evening. Tonight's forecast, scattered thunderstorms early, then mostly cloudy with patchy fog. Lows dip into the low to mid-60s. Friday, mostly cloudy skies return, along with a chance for some scattered showers and thunderstorms. Highs are in the mid to upper 70s. Saturday, it's partly sunny with scattered storms again. Highs are in the upper 70s to lower 80s, with less thunderstorms by Sunday. I'm meteorologist Kat Campbell in the NCN Weather Center.

0: September 11, 2026, to be the 25th anniversary of 9/11. 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